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1: 412 Warrensburg Road, press the South Mountain Road, Lonnie Farm Road. Caller reporting a rekindle of the brush fire.
0: Okay, go ahead.
1: 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EMS control. 753 is arriving, Glens Falls. Arriving at 2004.

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2: 2006. Car 280.
0: I got
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6: 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They've been en route to Glen Falls Hospital aboard ambulance 751 for 10 minutes.
2: 311. 561-2006.
1: Black SUV, last one.
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0: I hear sirens. It might be Glenville coming. I'm not sure where you want to put them.
6: Yeah, Control 8651.
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1: 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All right, the company's found.

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1: Saratoga phone.
0: I'm unable to get 5851 for status. Is that a transport?

0: 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Thank you.
1: I got three of them coming at you, Cheyenne.
2: EMF control.
0: I don't know.
2: 651.
3: Matthew Furman in front of the Dollar Tree.
2: Transporting to Glens Falls, 2009. Okay, sir, Commander, point of view, 6 years under control. Scene, turn over to the Sheriff's Office, Kingsbury Fire and Service, 2009.

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2: 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The door should be unlocked for you.
3: 757 EMS control.
1: Are you still in the line with her?
4: EMS control.
1: Can you advise her to open the main lobby door?
4: First one calls 2057.

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1: 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Could you just add that to the sheet, please?
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3: Power flare? Coming at you, Ralph.
6: 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If we are still on standby or if this is a response.
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6: 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That's a negative. Nothing that needs to be addressed tonight. Okay, copy. We'll be there tomorrow. Thank you.
0: Boy, Jimmy, the last one.
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0: 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We're done.
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5: Warrensburg 751, EMS control.
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3: 29.
1: A Celeste Arnold is reporting her husband's being abusive. 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She's unable to give any further information.
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3: 294, Jesse Netto. We'll meet you at the Boardman Cemetery. She's reporting she is the compliance officer for Whitehall, and she believes she found a tree stump that was intentionally lit on fire. Also, dispatch for the fire company to assist.
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0: 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Have security standing by to close down the parking lot. We'll be at the hospital about 4 minutes.
1: Control to the blue line, 1449 State Route 9, room 102. 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
1: 2G59, the Stewarts in Warrensburg. Passing motor suppressing a welfare check on a white male, appears to be about 20 years old, wearing a black hoodie, has blonde hair, and is wearing black and red checkered pajama pants, sitting underneath a tree. She's concerned because she thought she saw him snort some sort of medication. Also states she saw a pipe and bottle of pills in his possession, concerned he's under the influence of something and a harm to himself.
3: 5 minutes up.
1: 2026.
4: 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She states it's just smoke. Looking for someone to investigate it. 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
8: 2
4: Amber GMS, I also request from Rensselaer County with Hoosick Regional, the Center for Nursing and Rehab, 21 Danforth Street, Hoosick Falls, 65-year-old male, blood clot. Amber GMS, I also request from Rensselaer County with Hoosick Regional, the Center for Nursing and Rehab, 21 Danforth Street, Hoosick Falls, 65-year-old male, multiple blood clots. 2027.
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1: 225 is responding to 2029. The owner of the residence is on scene, reporting there is no active fire.
10: If we can head over to the track, gate 1 for a trespass complaint. It's Christian Nelson, and Nyer Security is requesting him to be escorted off the property.
1: It
10: could be possibly trespass, but I'm not seeing an active trespass on file.
11: 16 copies.
1: EMS control, ambulance 753. 753 is returning. 753 returning at 2029.
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1: EMS control.
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1: The member on scene confirming accidental activation. You can.
2: This is a fire. 225. One. One Charlie Medical Center. 133 Warren Street, the West Tower Apartment, 683. Repeating C551. One Charlie Medical Center. 133 Warren Street, the West Tower Apartment, 63. The fire at 2032.
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0: Simone e me. 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
1: Where is that?
2: En route.
1: 654, you're en route at 2033. It's going to be a 1 Charlie Medical Assist, 133 Lawrence Street, the West Tower, apartment 6363, for a 91-year-old female showing possible stroke symptoms, not alert.
3: 551.
1: Where is that?
3: 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We copied all the info.
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0: I have an additional 911 hang-up call at the Hampton Inn and Suites, 2133 State Route 9. It was the landline for there. I was able to get a female on the phone, but she wasn't willing to talk or wasn't able to understand English.
1: Where is it?
0: 2023.

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1: 10-4, so you don't need to speak with him, correct?
0: That's affirmative.
1: 10-4.
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4: Oh, welfare check. 13 Jefferson Terrace Apartment, C2. 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
3: 534. Well, not half on a disturbance. 45 Lakeview Drive.
4: Headquarters 534.
5: 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I'll be en route to the Tiki.
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8: 2G31, 146, 146A.
3: Domestic. Friars Gate, apartment B is employed. Male and female verbal dispute. Correction of physical dispute. And 2G38-2051. 2G31-2051.
6: 32, I'll be in round of votes.

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1: EMS control, this is 5251.
2: 82.
3: EMS control, 5251.
0: How are you clear from last?
1: 5251, arriving Rutland.
2: 10-4.
3: 5251, Rutland, 25.
4: County,
5: said it was 44 Friars apartment. Yeah.
0: 757 EMS control. EMS
2: 1254.
0: 1254 is on scene.
2: On scene, 22.
5: 757 arriving Glens Falls Hospital.
1: Yep. Arriving
6: at
1: 552.
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9: So you could just make an area check. It's going to be 146 coming into the city of pickup truck operating without lights. The caller was no longer following.
7: Got it.
6: It's 23 in the jump center.
2: 10-4.
1: Orders 536.
3: I'm on scene. Is the caller and the subject in the same room?
1: I believe so. The female's in the background, attempting to get the phone from him at room 413.
3: Receive.
1: 526-2054.
3: 534 headquarters.
1: Headquarters 534.
3: I'm also going out there.
1: Actually, 524-2054.

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1: Yeah. 2054.
0: For Queensbury, that's a fire. 199 Farlane, crashing to Fox Farm Road of Rush Hollow Court. Odor of gas in the residence. I believe the gas stove has been left running for over 48 hours. Fire control clear, 2055.
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0: Unseen.
2: Hello. He's colored gray.
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2: 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Okay, Mercury.

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0: 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I patrolled the area of the stewards. Not seeing anybody sitting by any trees or matching the description provided. I'll be in service.

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1: 28 on the scene, building evacuated. 2900.
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1: 2101.
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3: That was gas running with no ignition for 48 hours. They've got windows open. I just told them to move away from the building so we can get up there closer. First right, or it's correction, second right, and you're pulling off the circle.
4: 06.
3: Clear on 8, be in route now.
1: 02.
3: The house, back up and
5: move
3: to the house back.
5: Approval vote, non-emergency. Saratoga Lake near Manning's Cove, roadway to Brown Pontoon, but with an engine. 8-0-0-3.
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7: Dispatch at 534.
3: 534.
7: He is a non-driver ID only that is also expired with a total of 0 on 0. He has 3 orders of protection. Looks like they are involving a Teku Marie subject and a Rookman subject.
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7: They are both stay away if one of them should be there.
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6: To the chief, I have a hydrant down here at the second house on the right.
0: Cross to the first.
1: Contact made at First Street. Do you want them to come pick up the juvenile?
0: Yes, from.
1: Hi. The name at all for the subject at First Street? Waterford's inquiring.
0: I believe it's Layla.
8: Vehicle is sitting in the driveway, observed not doing anything wrong. Be clear, Sammy Harrison, I'll close with a cat update.
4: Let's take D6.
9: I'm going to have one female in custody en route to SB Queensbury, 4628.
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0: 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I'm gonna be out with 2G12 on a traffic stop.
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0: was a report of multiple teenagers walking near Oak and William, causing a disturbance and being verbal, last in the area of 18 Oak Street. And one more report, Wall and Spring. A Elizabeth Bailey is the complainant reporting her daughter took off today. They just located her at Juckett Park. They've been trying to get her into the vehicle. She's being physical. It's a black Chevy Silverado following the Abigail Minor.
1: Roger.
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2: 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They're currently now on Spring Street, headed back towards Wall Street as she turned around on them as she was headed back down to River Street. 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She went down the river, came back up, headed towards Wall.
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0: For a vandalism complaint.
3: Our
0: caller James gets those damage to the machine.
3: Like
0: you can meet him at the security office.
3: For approximately 2 hours that she believes may be coming from the top of Cawthorman Drive.
5: Gracie, I'll be in right there.
3: Gracie, 5-3.
2: 4175, Sheriff's Dispatch.
5: Go ahead, what's on
2: there? You can send me for an ambush to the ward.
3: The caller's requesting a welfare check. Three individuals. It'd be a 7-year-old, a Keon Redemagar, and a Kavala Redemagar. There's a 7-year-old male and a 5-year-old female. Their mother is a Sandita Sifan. Said they were going on a trip and has not had any contact with them. The last location was 11 Stonehurst.
0: And just be advised that the plate you gave us was not coming back.
2: Stand for. Krakow, Charles Robert Adam Charles Charles Ocean, first name Joseph Cummins, spelling initial A. Adam, date of birth 3/20/1956, 5/6.
0: 10-4.
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2: Copy, I'm
0: on registration, on Charles George for X-ray Queen is showing we have been replaced by Joseph Edward Ida 57. It's going to be on a 2021 GMC color black. Joseph is surrendered out of New York and valid out of Florida.
2: Repeat your last units, right?
1: Over the mail is the driving complaint that originated at the Racino. There's no complaints this time.
2: Receipt. Unit 1 was interviewing them. Unit 1, you need somebody with paperwork. Receipt.

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0: Omega.
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2: 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I'll be calling 492 assistance. 33.

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1: 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You can show me clear.
0: 2139.
1: 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I'll be en route to Caddy D984.
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0: Are you able to start towards 23, cutter 64 AM, unable to get a hold of my cutter in their last transmission? Rear 2D42.
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0: You're secure?
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0: Custody.
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0: Racing. 2G41 copy.
3: 141.
0: He's being uncooperative at this point if you want to continue.
2: We got him in the back of my car.
0: No need for 2G41.
3: 2063.
2: Negative, we're all set.
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2: The southbound lane. She's no longer in the area, but it is covering half the road.
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1: Saratoga, 1456 Route 9P, the short shop. Three subjects are refusing to leave. Currently sitting in the parking lot in a white SUV. New York Reg.
2: David
1: Paul Charles, 7690, returns on a white RAV.
2: Crackling and smoking. She's concerned he's about to put it in the bathroom.
1: TV27. 127-2151.
7: County. I'm pulling into the storage parking lot from the state boat launch. Can you go ahead with that vehicle again?
1: A white Toyota RAV. Air crash. David Paul Charles, 7690. Should be occupied times 3. Apparently one of the males is highly intoxicated.

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0: I'll be clear from First Grove, back in service.
1: 2150K. Is there an address that registration comes in?
2: Quarters 534. In service. Here's the 5 to 420 on 54.

0: 221 County.
1: Where's the 534?
2: 534.
1: Can you patrol over to the visitor center? That's 32 coming from the station. You might be closer at this point.
3: AG29 to this bus.
1: A single report of a younger male walking towards the bathroom.
0: AG29.
1: There appeared to have a lit firework in his possession. It was crackling and smoking.
3: Show us out with back security. We're going to be clearing the building.
1: Hi, 3-2.

0: If you're able to go to the Lake George Mini Mart, 217 State Route 9. Caller is the worker there. States they've had a group of 12 boys running in and out of the store.
1: 1957.
0: Then head towards the Holiday Inn. They were going to check the cameras. They believe they also might have taken items, but they weren't sure.
2: Region.
0: 2155.

0: 1882, I'll go with the male script panels.
1: 10-4, I'll put the mail on a scooter at McDonald's.
2: She is okay. You can show me clear.
1: I don't have 3 seconds. Harry.
3: Arriving at Saratoga.
1: 21:56.

0: 210 County.
1: County.
0: I bowled from the 9th East Dorks in Stillwater. Nothing showing at this time.

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0: 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Parcel for 112 EMS, 3516 Clubview Lane, crest of Oakwood Drive. 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It's probably one ALS. 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
8: Can you open and close the sheet for Pop Check Derby Park and also open and close the sheet for me for a trespass complaint on Juckett Drive?
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0: it is rough.
1: Got another one for you. 72 Cortland Street between Phillip and Knight. Calls reporting there's been two dogs barking for several hours. 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

0: 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Individual has been turned over to the funeral service. 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
2: 4175, Sheriff's Dispatch. In the area, did my caller state he was on a flight?
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0: reporting a intoxicated male, appears to be in his mid-40s, wearing a gray shirt and shorts, keeps stumbling into the roadway. Five, 3-2-2-2-0.
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Stewart, Pulteney Street, Whitehall, with Vermont passenger George Lincoln Edward 952.

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1: 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In the area. Gray shirt, shorts, male appears to me is mid-40s.
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0: 3-4-12-4. We took another complaint from the same caller for the restaurant. Could you just give her a phone call and advise her?
1: Affirmative, what's the phone number?
0: 518-742-0934, Joanne Kenyon.
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3: 36. Just so you're aware, the last call we had there was June 10th. She was found at Fort Edward Fire. However, she had her vehicle at the time.
2: If you can attach me to 32's call, and we're all
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4: 1-3-6. When's the last time her husband saw her?
3: The note was left 2 hours ago.
4: Proceed.
3: Time of thank you. Thank you.

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0: 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The caller just recontacted advising the female is outside in the back in the dark. 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
3: Stony Creek Fire, the area of 412 Warrensburg Road, across you to Seth Mountain Road and Lottie Farm Road. The worsening smoke condition from the previous fire, caller reporting there are now embers flying.
5: Hi. I've got a pen fly.
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3: Control repeating for
5: Stony
3: Creek Fire. The area 412 Warrensburg Grove, across the Seth Mountain Road and Lottie Farm Road.
5: We're now taking a left on the
3: previous
5: west
3: fire
5: Fenland
3: with
5: Street.
3: Active embers at this point. Fire control clear, issue
5: 241. X-ray, George Frank, 7447, all right, pulling over.
7: Martindale Terrace, starting 94962.1.
5: 4193,
2: shares
5: dispatch.
2: We backing up that unit.
5: 2241. 3242, County 2227. Here.
3: Thank you. 2241.
5: And there's radio traffic. Pretty clear. 2242, 4 and 5 2.
7: 18. Stony Creek, car 2 is
5: traffic off Broadway West Fenland Street to back up units there that was a failure to comply originally, but they are now pulled over.
3: I don't know that.
7: 280 responding.
8: Receive 280 responding, 2242.
9: West one then.
8: Our car was at 4390 Warrensburg Road. The caller that keeps calling it in.
10: 2242.
2: 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I'm with her.

0: Sheriff's dispatch.
1: I'm on a vehicle stop. New York, Lincoln, David Henry, 7774. I-87 northbound, just got on off the exit 9 ramp.
0: 87 northbound from exit 9?
1: Yeah, firm, just on off the ramp.
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3: Currently, Mass. 65 Euclid Street, Apartment 2, West Paula, a 1-year-old male, general illness. Currently, Mass. 65 Euclid Street, Apartment 2, West Paula, 1-year-old male.
2: 5851. I don't have you on any calls. 5851, I don't have you on any calls. Order run number, going from Glens Falls Hospital to Albany Med Pete. En route and arriving, we're on our way. 2248. 7171.
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55 EMS control.

that. We see this emergency letter. We needed a female for a medical assist starting with Third Court Apartment 125. So the state took a 45-year-old female, having her body tension can't breathe. But he needed a general seizure consciousness. I fear to touch his wilderness.

0: AG28 to 1-0.
1: What's that?
2: Sure, that's...
1: I'm clear.
3: I'm going to be out of the station momentarily taking a deposition. No need for status checks.
0: There's 2-0. Do you guys require additional?
4: Negative.
0: Okay. Thrive.
5: Mm-hmm.

0: 36 yards dispatch. Long EMS will have that female. We'll be around to start from the hospital. She's going to be in that for you.
1: 711, EMS control.
2: EMS control, Vanderbilt 711.
3: Sure.
1: 711, en route to Glens Falls.
2: Vanderbilt 711, Glens Falls Hospital, 2302.

0: it's just yourself or is 99 with you? Correction. Is it just yourself or is 99 following as well?
1: 154.
2: 136, it's just going to be myself following the ambulance.
1: 12 Pearl Street, apartment number 6. Our caller is Michael Fisher in apartment 4.
2: You can come clear.
1: He is reporting Gerald Davidson is in apartment 6. He believes that Gerald was evicted from that apartment.

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0: 561. Second unit. Ashes, 85 Hudson Street. Caller reporting an intoxicated male subject.
5: 74,
0: threat
5: sure
0: towards the caller. Currently urinating in the parking lot.
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0: White male, black hat, white shirt, and
5: shorts. You can send me code ID 038.
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0: Again, this could head to 109 Lake Avenue for a welfare check. Our caller Michelle called county stating that she thought her son was having a seizure, but then stated he was just upset. She refused to give the address and stated they didn't need assistance. If you could just verify everything's okay.
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1: 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I'm going to be out with him.
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0: 555.
1: Can you get a hold of Sergeant Murray? 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Gerald Dingman.
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1: Crazy.
0: 5-4, they will take him. Someone will be en route momentarily.
1: Crazy.
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1: 1153.
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0: 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Note 710 is responding at 2345.
1: EMS 5851.
2: EMS 5851.
3: Oh, yeah, 12.
1: Arrived at Unimed Pete's.
2: 2345.
3: 315,
4: whatever.
3: Panera 315.
4: 415,
3: two shirts.
4: Yeah, I'm in service.
1: Sure.
5: 2345.
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13 Combs Road in Thurman, cross streets Birch Mountain Way and Valley Road. 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

0: 4 and 4, Washington County Department of Public Safety, Fort Irwin Yard, for the beginning of Monday, July 20th, 2026. The time is 00:00, 901.
1: Five three six.
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Vandenberg. He has a valid D-479 on both crash in Balsam Lake. Multiple OPs on file, MCIC OP negative.

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0: Adams or Catherine EMS for a second call. Charlie, heart problem, 114 Forest Grove, apartment C, and then Charlie, crosses Overlook Path, police to drive, park 3, at 030.
1: EMS 1957.
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0: 5 shares as such. Queen Rook 2 will in station for a case follow up.
1: Donald is going to be trespassing him. He has been advised.
2: 10-4, do we have a name for him?
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2: 4398 total. 104 will be in 4398. S4 will be in 4395. Both units at 8 a.m.
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0: Terminal Street. There's a reported disturbance, you know, saying there's a another female screaming at the caller and her husband.
1: Receivable, it's off.

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1: 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It's closed out, so.
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3: 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Conscious, low difficulty breathing, chest pressure, nauseous, a priority 1A ulcer response, 00 threat.
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5: 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Respond 117 Jenny Jill Drive, cross streets Jenny Jill Loop and Library Avenue. 92-year-old female, high blood pressure, 170/111. Patient is dizzy. It's a priority 2 BLS.

0: 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Respond 117 Jenny Jill Drive, cross streets Jenny Jill Loop and Library Avenue. 92-year-old female, high blood pressure of 170 over 111. Patient is dizzy. It's Priority 2 BLS, Fire Control 0033.
1: Not sure if you're right there by the exit 9 there. No worse, she stated that her phone fell off the back of the vehicle. The plot stopped. She pulled up on the ramp, the northbound on-ramp. It looks like there's a stop there.

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1: Respond 117 Jenny Jill Drive, crushes Jenny Jill Loop and Library Ave, 92-year-old female, high blood pressure 170 over 111, patient is dizzy. Lake George Ambulance 731 is responding.
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Patrol Stony Creek Emergency. Respond 46 Lewis Waite Road, cross street of Hadley Road. 84-year-old female, conscious, alert, breathing, chest pressure. Say priority 1 ALS. 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

0: 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Respond 117 Jenny Drill Drive, cross streets Jenny Drill Loop and Library Ave. 92-year-old female, high blood pressure, 170 over 111. Patient is dizzy. Spray 2BLS. 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
1: Drive, Village of Granville, for an 85-year-old male, during illness, vomiting. 2040.

0: 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Fire Control 0045.
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0: 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I was calling for an interview.
1: Needed.
0: Copy. You can show up if it's clear.
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0: Taking an additional 911 call from a different phone number at the same address. A female now says she wants her daughter's boyfriend removed from the house. She thinks there's a physical altercation there.
1: Seven, four copies.
0: 105.

0: quite at this time. 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
1: Seven four copies. 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
0: One zero seven.

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8842 1142 12. 88 Congress Street for a disturbance. The caller, Paige Egan, is advising there's a female outside pounding on the door, attempting to gain entry into the building. She wants to fight her.

0: 11 and 12, that female is going to be located at the back door to the apartment.
1: Yeah.

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6: 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Dispatch clear, 116.

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0: processing call. Priority 2 requested the Granville Center for Nursing and Rehab, 17 Madison Street, Susan Charles, waiting for a 77-year-old male, difficulty breathing, chest pain.
1: Both units responding.
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0: Charles, Henry, Ida, Charles, Adam, William, Adam, Charles, Jamie, John, Adam, Ida, Mary, Edward,
1: Michael
0: A, Adam, date of birth 06-19-1976.
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1: 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She was in seizure, then she was in a cardiac arrest. She's now gaining consciousness. It's a 1 echo, 124.

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1: 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She is now regaining consciousness and is breathing without difficulty. 111, Friar Tuck Roy. 125.
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3: Go ahead.
1: In the front parking lot, caller's concerned for the welfare of a male who came out and started his vehicle earlier between 5 and 6. As he usually does, the vehicle's still in the parking lot running. He lives on the first floor. She's not sure what apartment. His name is Michael Parker. That's who the vehicle's registered to. Thank you.

0: 1182, just confirming it's a white Honda CRV, New York King Tom King 2169.
1: Yeah, confirming it.
0: Set it for it's unoccupied. Put it in line and run it.
1: And then usually leave, but today he never returned back to it. It's been approximately 6 or 7 hours running.
0: 10-4, can we get a door code and port number 4?
1: We do not know his apartment number. She knows he lives on the first floor. His name is Michael Parker, and I will see if she will let you in.
0: 10-4.

0: 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Shares bench. For last back and first. 129.
1: You can cancel.
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0: You can show me en route and arriving just past the entrance to the Saratoga Y. We do have one vehicle into power lines across the road. I'm going to need West Avenue closed from Route 50 and right here at the YMCA branch. There's a pole snapped on the ground, one person out walking, not sure if it's from the vehicle or not. 5651, can you approach from Route 50 side? You're not going to be able to get to the patient from the YMCA side. Actually, all units approach from Route 50. You won't be able to get to the patient. This may be a primary across the road.
2: Okay.

0: 对，就拿下了上一次的 right。360 to all units. Patients have been taken out of the vehicle by a bystander. They are located on Newark Street. There is screaming SS, fire dispatch. Can you get SSPD here, please?
1: They're there. Ten four.
0: Fire right now. We're gonna have to perform extinguishment here in a moment. Dispatch 4560, I'm assuming command.
2: Grambling MSA Polk Crystal Lead for 7 call, RL and Fort Edward, mutual aid with Granville. The Granville Center for Nursing and Rehab, 17 Madison Street, sees in Charles Wing for a 77-year-old male with difficulty breathing chest pain.
1: That's negative, sir. I'm doing it now.
0: Received.

0: Standard fire dispatch 563. Motor vehicle accident, rollover. In front of 2 Ocean Park Avenue.
1: Or Fred Edward, also 563.
0: Motor vehicle accident, rollover.
1: In front of 280 West Avenue. A 77-year-old male, difficulty breathing chest pain. 135.

0: 551-560. Are we okay cutting through the Y off of Congress?
1: Negative. You won't be able to make it. 5651, take the left onto Newark. I'm still trying to locate the patient right now.
2: Receive fire dispatch 5651. We're on scene.
3: Completely down. Arriving 136.
4: And the vehicle's on fire.
1: I think it's pole 9.
2: E551 from command.
0: 5-1.
1: When you arrive, your primary role is going to be extinguishment of the car. We have two medic units down here with patients at the moment.
0: Receive.

0: 882-4223, National Grid has been advised. They're going to call back with an ETA momentarily.
1: Alpha. I can't see from my perspective.
2: Hey, to the right, to be Lincoln Henry Zebra 3296. Lincoln Henry Zebra 3296.
0: Copy, thank you.

0: 17, sir.
1: Go ahead.
0: The driver appears to have fled somewhere on New York Street. I'm going to be deploying the drone.
1: Deploying the drone. Do we have a description?
0: Not at this time. The female that pulled the operator from the vehicle was highly uncooperative.
2: Manchester also being attempted. The Grand will set up for nursing and rehab, 17 Madison Street, Stephen Charles Wing, for a 77-year-old male, difficulty breathing, chest pain.
3: 551 from command.
4: 551, we got water coming on the fire right now. Go ahead.
3: Received, I was just asking for an update. We're still trying to locate the patient. He ran off into another house.
2: Have
3: you already notified National Grid?
2: For a 77-year-old male, difficulty breathing, chest pain. At 140.
3: Thank you. Thank you.
1: And for.
0: His jacket on the side of the road, there is blood on it, so he'll have some injuries.

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1: Copy.

0: 482.
1: Go ahead.
0: We're attempting to ID the male that fled. If you could check in house for a Sean Nelligen.
1: 10-4, he is the RO of the vehicle.
0: 10-4, he resides at 17 Newark here.
1: Ten four, we don't have him in RMS.
0: 10-4.
2: That's not recognized what I have now.
3: George 731 EMS control.
4: EMS controls on email 731.
0: Male, can we wear a t-shirt, possible blue jeans?
4: Email 731 arriving gloves with hospital 0143.
1: 10-4. Any color on the shirt?
0: Unknown at this time, unknown age. I'm assuming approximately in the 30s, maybe 40s.

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0: 10-4, I'll have EMS respond down.
1: Cattails are off here.
0: Copy.
2: Meet me out right in the middle of the street and walk towards the ambulance, found the patient.
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0: 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Priority to me to 8th, Sarasota Springs, 280 West Avenue, cross street Congress Avenue, Act 56 and 145.
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0: Three eleven.
1: Be in the area.
0: 156.

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1: Yeah.
0: I checked the area as well as West Street and East Street. Negative contact. 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
2: The facility was requesting a 42 response. The Grand Wilson Furnishing and Rehab, 17 Madison Street, Susan Charles Wing, for a 77-year-old male, difficulty breathing, chest pain.
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1: 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I have a... 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
0: Count for name and date of birth, Eric, when you're ready.
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0: First one, Sam Young, Mary Ocean, Nora, David, Sam, hyphen, Paul, Lincoln, Union, Edward. First of Sam, Henry, Adam, Nora, Adam, middle M is Mary, date of birth 8/11/2001, white female.

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0: 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If you can reach back out to them, can you just let them, can you just have them call us back and just let me know their findings so I can update the father? Thank you.

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0: his name Boy Adam Tom Edward Sam first name Henry Adam Ida Lincoln Lincoln Edward Middle Essence Sam date of birth 1/15/2010 white female.
1: Kemper.
2: One-three is going to be remaining on the scene. It's a child in the vehicle. The parents coming from Gloversville to pick up the child.
3: Just confirming that was the girl from the fire truck call, correct?
0: Affirmative.
3: 10-4.

0: 1182.
1: So,
0: if you can go with the call for service number and the case number, please. We're going to be filling out the IR.
2: 10-4, just confirming for the crash on West Avenue, correct?
0: A-firm.
2: Your case number is going to be 2016. Your incident number is 26-016716. Came in 911 at 1:30.
0: Units captured, thank you.
3: Fire dispatch.
4: Can you make note for DPW, please? The fire hydrant directly across from 285 West has been completely sheared off.
3: 10-4, fire hydrant across from 285 West.

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1: Go ahead.
0: Please send her if she's been turned over to hospital staff.
1: 10-4. 8, if you could call dispatch, please.

0: male in custody, is he on parole or probation at all?
1: I don't have anybody on parole or probation, and nobody ever called with anybody in custody, just one detained. Going to be Sean, the RO of the vehicle.
2: Hey, friend, that's the male we're asking about.
1: He's on CICOP, negative Valley D. Davis.

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1: 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About 30 seconds.
0: 10, 4, yeah, just waiting for another unit to come by so we can administer here.
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2: 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It's going to be 40 Court Street across the Walnut. 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
2: 10-4, I was just confirming that you were still on scene.

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0: Both units are en route.
1: 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In front of 513, sitting on a bench in a blue coat, is a 68-year-old male, difficulty breathing. 250.
2: Oh. 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
1: Go
0: What is that? Smoke 88 Congress. That's affirmative vehicle still alive.
2: Patricia Morgan.
1: 10-4. The owner's name is Michael. We do know he lives on the first floor. Last name is Parker. If we can attempt to locate what apartment he lives in.
3: At 251.
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1: 10-4.
2: Fire dispatch, EL-563.
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1: 55.

0: out my business warrants. They're coming hard to blow now.
1: Advising traffic.
0: Yes, we're well in 625 Maple Avenue, the Boston Spa National Bank. Read a new accounts motion. Okay, holder.
1: Advising. I'm sorry.
0: 55.

0: Understand.
1: I'm clear from West Ave. I'm 1010 with units at the hospital. Do you need me clear for something else?
0: I need a unit to back up 08 at 88 Congress Street for a welfare check, attempting to make contact with a male whose vehicle's been running for a good majority of the day. He did enter the building. He's going to apartment 203.
2: County of Santa Wilson for a 911 open line, 6 New Britain Drive.

the 911 only phone always contacts the history of a suicidal person call there in March.

0: I'm like,
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2: Newark at West, yes, sir.

0: 10-4.
1: Okay,
0: cool. 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
2: Made contact with Michael. He stated he went back inside and fell asleep. He forgot.

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1: Yeah, must be 56.
0: All right.
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2: 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That's possibly mental health. But she did say that there's often disturbances at 508.
3: Something else.

0: Pete?
1: Is there any priors for the subject in custody?
0: We'll run a 15. We'll run a 15.
1: That works.
2: Two G12 County.
0: County.
2: Do you have anything further on the 911 open line?
0: No.
2: Appreciate it. We spoke with the homeowners at 6 New Britain. No issues found. We're going to canvass the area. We'll advise.
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1: Lucy, thank you.
2: Secure 317. 1782. What room is the caller located in?
1: 507.
2: 7.

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1: Copy.
2: Grab EMS, a second call, mutually for Northshire, 324 Manchester, correction, 324 Equinox Terrace in Manchester for a 79-year-old male fawn with a head injury. Grab EMS, a second call, mutually with Northshire, 324 Equinox Terrace in Manchester for a 79-year-old patient.
3: Phone
2: with a head injury, 318.
3: 41, 47, Sheriff.
2: Sheriff, 5-2,
3: ambulance control.
2: Sheriff, dispatch.
3: 5-2,
2: 9-5-2. You can show me in, sir. Alright, I'm going 12.
3: 318.
2: 9-5-2, I'm going 12 at 318.

There was no outside of 507. The noise is a television in front of me. Big television now.

5 Jennifer Street. Car 63, 6-year-old female party has fallen, unknown injury. Again, that's Berkshire Hills, 211 female, 615 at Jennifer Street. Car 63, 6-year-old female party has fallen, unknown injury. Berkshire Hills, clear, 311.

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2: Four 16 3 9 32. 197 32. Well, and 10 King Road cross the rubble. Yeah, husband and wife physical. My wife's currently outside pounding on the windows. The male's trying to stay separated from her. She is intoxicated. No weapons.
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1: We're secure. Male has going to remain in the driveway. 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
2: First is all to Lee and Jones, Kasana 390 East Street. 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
1: Myself and 12 will be clear once he's all set over there. National Grid advised they're going to be closed the road down with their own signs. They'd advise if they needed more assistance.
0: 10-4, 16 and 12 will be clear.

reporting a male female physical altercation. Back up, Granville PD. Street, callers calling from across the street reporting a male-female physical altercation in the parking lot.

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4: 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Company's employee is stating that Cheyenne Crumb has a pink taser.
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1: In it too.
0: Go ahead.
1: Fire and National Grid are advising possible road closure till the afternoon.
0: And for that, going to be Route 50 to West Avenue, Route 50 to Congress.
1: That's affirmed.
0: 10-4.

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2: 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I'll call the caller back now. 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

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EMS control is on ambulance 710. Ambulance 710, Route Glens Falls Hospital, 0400.

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1: Go ahead.
2: 4210 deployed, road closed sign at West and Congress. I also deployed four small cones.
1: West and Congress, four cones and a road closed.

0: 04 or 16, just confirming the cones were out of 4216.
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4: 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You have a 1 Charlie Medical, 82 Crescent Street, Apartment 3A.
0: 2536.
4: Wentworth Court.
0: 441 Lockhart Mountain Road, Unit 26. The top of the world apartment.
4: You have a 1 Charlie Medical.
0: Bernice Scott in the line.
4: 82 Crescent Street.
0: She's on the second floor of her apartment.
4: Apartment.
0: Heard a noise of possibly something falling. And also heard a footstep in the downstairs.
4: 405.

0: headquarters 532536. Her address is going to be located and go all the way up to the golf course and continue around. It's on the upper level.
1: Fire dispatch 562. 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En route. You're en route 82 Crescent Street, Building 1, Apartment 3A, for a 27-year-old female, sick person, 1 Charlie.
2: Copy.
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1: Just letting you know that West Avenue is going to be closed from Congress to Route 50 for an undetermined amount of time, probably late afternoon.
2: Copy.
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1: En route 82 Crescent Street, building number 1, apartment 3A, for a 27-year-old female, sick person. 408.
0: Number 18. Last name Morrow, Boy Adam, Robert, Bullshit William. She only gave me a date of birth of December 1st.

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1: 15, go for it.
0: Hey, Carolyn Stringley, looking for a welfare check on her husband after an earlier domestic taking suicidal statement. She's requesting a phone call afterwards.
1: Yes, sir.
0: Borland.
2: 412.
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0: 562 is clear returning. 5654 is transporting one to Saratoga.
1: They're returning and transporting 417.

0: who's not forthcoming with information.
1: Four, two, one, five, Sherlock.
0: 4215.

0: Brandon W. Barrow with the 12-1-2004 date of birth. It also pops up an order of protection for a Brandon L.'s and Lincoln Wilson slash Barrow. The 12-1-2004 date of birth, I attempted that multiple different ways, still no license.
1: Copy and file. Are there any files?
0: Just an order protection. He's the protected

0: flying an eligible non-driver ID on the expired 6-4-2030. Does have an order protection to a Ricardo subject.
1: I have the caller in the upstairs bedroom with the door shut at this time.
2: 518-226-501.
3: Last two is 17.
2: 16.

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1: Made contact with a male, spoke to the female. 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She was just worried about him. We're clear, sirs.
0: 432.

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0: On 6949 State Route 9 in Chestertown. Cross streets Van Gilder Road and Bonnie Bell Farm Road. 64-year-old female, fallen down a flight of stairs. With a neck and head injury. 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Fire Control, North Warren Emergency Response, 6949 State Route 9 in Chestertown. Cross streets Van Gilder Road and Bonnie Bell Farm Road. 64-year-old female, fallen down a flight of stairs. 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

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We're on scene. 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

0: 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Architecture Wisconsin Falls Emergency Respond, 8 Iroquois Drive, cross street to Tomahawk Road and Mohawk Trail. 79-year-old female, knee pain, unable to walk, to priority 2 BLS, fire control 0601.
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0: EMS control is on ambulance 746.
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0: 16 and 2. Can you run Antonio Casada and see if we have a Melissa Coyle? I guess a Hispanic male was heading towards Stewart's, was hitting the bell with a rock. If you want to see if anybody matches that description, headed towards Stewart's.
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0: Hendrick Motel 1602 State Route 9. Matthew Kurtz is the caller. He's advising he'll meet you at front of the main office regarding an assault that is not in progress that occurred in March.
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5: 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The caller's reporting that Fox tried to bite his daughter, also trying to get through the door there.
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Arriving 641.

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0: 85-year-old male, lift assist, is a priority 2 BLS, fire control 0647.
3: Yeah, control 721.
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1: 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He's being dropped off at the Speedway gas station, Route 9 in Reynolds Road.
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1: Yeah, the ending mileage is 8717.2. I don't know if I relayed the initial.
2: Negative, but I do have a time when Officer Brayman let me know you were transporting. I'll add the ending to the sheet.
1: Thank you.
2: 649.
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1: Deputies O'Connell, Ruben in service, and Otto left.
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0: Correction, 5654, in quarters.
1: 5654, you're back in at 657.
2: Three sheriff's has name and date of birth already. Patient's going to be last name Del Tor, David Edward Lincoln, Tom Robert Ocean. First name's going to be Israel. Ida Sam Robert Adam Edward Lincoln, Jason John, middle initial 62785. Second name and date of birth Perez Paul. Edward, Robert, Edward, Zebra. First name is Kelly, common spelling. I was a Mary Miller. Show 2186.
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0: Rivers, Queensbury Interstate Patrol location.
1: Going to be I-87 southbound between exit 20 and 19. Call reporting a dog crate on the right shoulder. Unsure if there's any animals in it.
2: Received. You say it was north or southbound?
1: Southbound between 20 and 19.
2: Copy. Be around.

Falls emergency, second call, respond, 39 Cottage Hill Road, cross of Hillcrest Avenue and Dixon Road, McGurdy residence, 63-year-old male, back pain, say 2 BLS.

0: West Avenue and Dixon Road, the McGurdy residence. 63-year-old male, back pain, unable to walk, a 2 VLS response. Metro clear at 720.
1: Clear, count
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1: 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Stockland Falls units clearing CPR.
2: Stockland Falls, fire back in 7.1.

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3664 Fox Farm Road, Cross Streets, Fox Hollow Lane. It's really Jonathan Greer. I should say larceny of a vehicle. A 2010 Subaru Impreza, color maroon. Since it was in his driveway last night around 11 p.m., noticed it missing this morning.

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0: 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The owner of the box truck, who we work for, to call him here, he did advise he should be able to communicate via app.
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0: 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Back in.
1: Section of Meadowbrook Road and Havlin Road. When they're doing the paving, he's going to be right into Meadowbrook Road from Havlin. Sitting with Jim Wild. For it's a male subject of a Honda Fit, George David Union 9688. Came to the wrong intersection during the paving, was advised to go around to Cullen Road. Male told the call he's not going to turn around, sped through three flaggers and barricades to return to his address. Comes back to a 45 Highland Springs, it's like B as in boy, for the apartment, at least Highland Springs Way, to a Heather Jansen. You can speak with my caller and the suspect. See, that's 734, and it's in the CAD for you to plate.
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0: Okay, clear. Is that being routed to TSS?
1: 735.
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5: 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Can you put my call into pending? I'm going to be on my way to 100 Finley Road, and I will do that one right after this.

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5: Eastern Fire, Eastern Grid, with GMS, special announcement. County Route 54 will be closed between Verbeck Avenue and County Route 113 for approximately 1 month. Emergency traffic will be able to proceed through. The authority is County Highway. WQEP 250 WRCX 360, Washington County Department of Public Safety, Fort Everett, New York, 0738 hours.

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2: 536 dispatch, Officer Oswald.
3: 536.
2: What'd that address come back to for that vehicle that went through the cones?
3: 45 Highland Springs, I believe it'll be Highland Springs Way, B as in boy. It's just down the road on Meadowbrook. The RO is a Heather M. Jansen, 85 date of birth, but it was a male operator, heavy set with dark hair.
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0: 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The county highway involved advising an injured deer on the side of the roadway. You can check the area.
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5: 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You can show me out with it. 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
1: 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I mean, it's canceled, Central.
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3: 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The time is 0800.

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0: Kingsbury Storage in the Soul Coast Plaza or the liquor store next door, 340 Aviation Road. Caller was walking in the street, reported a audible alarm coming from one of those businesses.
1: Receive. 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
1: Okay, Church, Roger. Yes, sir.
0: Glens Falls, Fire Emergency, respond with patrol currently en route. The Burger King, 1 Warren Street. Male possible overdose, breathing confirmed in the picnic area. Party 1 ALS. Glens Falls, Fire Emergency, respond with patrol currently en route. The Burger King, 1 Warren Street. Male possible overdose, breathing is confirmed. It's going to be located in the picnic area. Partial clear at 805.

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1: going to be diverting to a traffic stop, 9P. I'll get you a number here in a second. New Jersey, Henry 62, Yankee Adam David. It's going to be by Jib Drive.
0: Copy.
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2: 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Sure, suspect you.
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2: Strike the
0: 8-20.
3: 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Sure, suspect you.
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0: Clear.
1: 820. Sheriff, that's 4196.
0: 496.
1: The Regis Allen as well as the CID both expire in 2027.
0: Appreciate it.
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0: According to BOS, the McLaughlin residence, 23 First Avenue, Village of Whitehall, cross street of Vaughan Street. 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

0: 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I'll be clear 41 Lake. Where's 83?
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2: Sheriff, dispatch 4179. We just got a call from State Police, Saratoga, advising there's a male reporting the same incident. Please, that be your caller.
3: Received. I'll be in route.
4: I'm going to be temporarily off here, state out of service at Moreau Court to be with probation.
0: No, 03167 white female.
1: Okay. 842.

0: 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Ludmilla Valensky showing valid heat data at Telford Drive, MCSU OP negative.
1: There's nothing showing. I'll be back in service.
2: 843. 482. I'll be 10-8. They're close.
3: Morning.
4: Warrensburg Bolton Interstate Patrol location.

0: across.
1: I'm going to be out at 1193 Patterson Hill Road in Salem, civil.
2: To G56, I said in southbound between 24 and 23, disabled vehicle on the right lane, a Buick Enclave, they ran out of gas, she's in a bad area.
3: Right in search of the hospital. Register to the hospital at 8:44.
2: Hey, 45.
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2: 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I'm at the LEC, I'll start that way as well. Received both units,

0: 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Car 2102 responding, 0851.
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3: 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I need to trust me.

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2: 1799. 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
4: Was that chest pain at the PSB, was that on the civilian side, or was that in our booking area?
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0: 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Orangeburg Emergency Respond, 45 Elm Drive, across the River Road in Thurman. It's going to be the King residence, 84-year-old female, back pain and general illness. Say 2BLS. Roger, clear at 906.
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4: 909. Another call. It's going to be in the area of 268 Broad Street, a male and female screaming at each other, walking towards the village of Schuylerville. White male, dark clothing with a bag. Most likely going to be one in the same.
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0: 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Do you have an updated location?
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4: Houston Greenwich EMS, Greenwich First Response, Party 1 ALS, the Graves Residence, 26 County,
1: come out.
4: Greenwich, cross streets of Monterey Avenue and Main Street, 19-year-old female, possible stroke, 0923.

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2: EMS 3.
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2: Transporting Sheriff Saratoga with sheriff's on board.
3: Saratoga at 924.
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3: Sig 3251, Party 1 ALS response to Graves Residence, 26 Cottage Street, Greenwich. Cross streets of Maury Avenue. 19-year-old female, she's conscious, breathing, possible stroke, cancer, unable to move.
4: First should be last name, Missner. Michael, Ida, Sam, Sam, Ida, Michael, Edward, Robert. First name, Donald. Common spelling, Michelle Ells and Lincoln. Date of birth 3-22-1965. Second, excuse me, last name Rogers, Robert Ocean, George, Edward, Robert, Sam, first name Rachel, Robert, Adam, Charles, Harry, Edward, Lincoln, and Charles, name is Edward, 11-15-2003.
2: Sheriff.
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4: I'll be relaying 49.
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3: sir, 927.
5: All of his mirrors are non-driver ID. I was on South Broadway with Penny. 10P on file outside of party. Showing a non-extradable file 5 out of Ohio. And Rachel is showing valid D. David out of Mechanicville. 10P outside of party. 10P.

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5: 499 Palmer F. Grant.
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2: Southbound from Daniels Road, we had a report of a white male walking on the roadway, possibly intoxicated. Got a description of a white t-shirt and shorts with earbuds. Caller's unfamiliar with the subject, no longer in the area, just requesting a welfare check.
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2: From Daniels Road, walking southbound.
1: 416, Rio Leandro.
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412 Warrensburg Road, across the Seth Mountain Road and Lottie Farm Road. The prior structure fire that you handled before, experiencing a rekindled, some smoldering. Call requesting a response.

0: prior structure fire at 412 Warrensburg Road, cross of Seth Mountain Road and Lottie Farm Road.
1: Fire dispatch 562.
0: 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Rekindle, some smoldering. 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
2: 5-3, Corinth Van Dusen.
1: That's not going to be the individual. I'm still over in McDonald's. I'm talking with a witness.

starts off a Stony Creek fire. Respond back to 412, 412 Warrensburg Road, across the Seth Mount Road and Lottie Farm Road. Call reporting prior house fire at that location.

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0: 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Got into a black Subaru and left the area.
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0: 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The 2024 Volvo White is mounted to the Robert Borchers Auto for South Dixie.
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1: Structural beam is Stony Creek. Fire respond 412 Warrensburg Road, across the Seth Mountain Road and Lottie Farm Road. 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Marshal clear at 1005.
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4: 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The last four digits are 3853.
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2: 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He's on the registry, and there's an OP against him protecting a Shan Creature.

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0: Check the area. That subject appears to be
2: from 5 up. Main Street, Melbourne, with Lincoln John Sam 9487. Should come back to a tan GMC Sierra.

by people.

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2: Sheriff's Bench.
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1: 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I'll be clear, you can assign my transport.
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0: 41 BLS, Bilo Residence, 203 State Route 22A in Granville, Cross Reach, Riverside Drive. 83-year-old female, fallen, unknown injuries, has been on the floor for over 24 hours. 1022.
1: I advise McDonald's to, if the individual shows back up, to notify us, and we'll ID him, and then we'll trespass him.
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0: EMS Control, Mule 751.
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2: 16 and 17 was called in by maintenance for Jody being on her patio, exposing herself to other residents. She's building 12, apartment 106. She is going to be file 5 out of Saratoga County. The second call is for harassment. The caller is going to be Brooke Facto. She is at 5 Sparrow, apartment 202.

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0: 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I'm on crash. 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
1: 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Ten 34.

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0: Yeah, there's...

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0: Lee en route.
1: Receive. Should be between the bottom of Bacon Hill and the steel bridge there. That's serious bleeding subject down on the roadway.
0: Right to right.
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1: Two back in service, 1951 arriving at 1037.
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0: Can you send a cat at 3-1-4-2?
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0: I'll have to see if they've been cut or not.
1: Received. Just let me know.
0: I'll be on the signal through.
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1: 5-4 is on.
0: 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If they do fly, it's going to be 18 plus lift to that landing zone.
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9: Got an LPA responding to a motor vehicle accident report north from 32 north. Their operations are at tax 550, 1048.
6: Copy, he's trying to clear GOA.
8: Five 654, 1 Charlie Medical Assist,
10: at 6
8: Robin Lane, the reserve, building 81, correction, building 8, unit 101, fire starts repeating for E562, 5654, for 1 Charlie Medical Assist, at 6 Robin Lane, unit 8101, fire starts clear, 1048.
11: For lock up. It was Boston Spa Village Court.
5: 1048.
9: I'll be out 26 Geneva Drive for that
8: problem. 4151 County, yeah.
12: Yeah.
7: Team 1048.

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1: Fire dispatch.
0: 562 will be in route.
1: You're in route at 1049. It's a 1 Charlie Medical. It's a 64-year-old female, sick person, pain, mumbling, with an altered level of consciousness.
0: Now, what was the address?
1: It's going to be 6 Robin Lane in the reserve, unit 8101.
0: Version out copy info 5654 to 562. 562 is on. Would you like us to upgrade?
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2: 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I'm on Route 5, can you show me out?
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0: EMS 1953.
1: EMS 1953.
0: EMS.
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5: I'll be acknowledging the LZ request en route to Skylarville School.
2: Received at this time. We have LifeNet standing by. Haven't heard from you. I'm not sure whether they're going to launch yet or not.
5: Received. I'll be monitoring TAC 50.
2: Received. I'll show you in route at 1052.
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6: 8242 15. If you could cross over and back up 14 for the welfare check behind the Hannaford. Maybe for Carrie and Harder, our caller, Raphael, is stating that she may have been doing narcotics and he hasn't heard from her in multiple days.
4: EMS control 2955. Transporting Glens Falls, priority 2, 1053.
7: Me route to the LZ at the school. Just confirming, LifeNet's on standby.
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2: 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Looks like they're right in front of each other.
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1: 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I'm in the middle of a meeting at the garage. I'll be monitoring.
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1: 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I will advise the county and like I said, I'll be monitoring, so I'll reach out to you guys when we're clear.
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1: I put you on the card. If I send another, put a face on, it's going to send another IR. Is that what you want?
0: Negative. That'll be fine. Thank you.
1: Appreciate it. 10-57.
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1: 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If I send another,
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0: 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Respond to the Green Mansions Golf Course, number 203 Triple Lake Road. 69-year-old male, stung by a bee, swelling in the arm, and experiencing difficulty breathing. A Priority 1A officer responds, fire control 1058.
1: Fire pound, ground 327.
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2: 10-4. It's going to be 2 Sparrow Lane, Building 3, Apartment 305. CPS was on location stating the mother is making suicidal statements.
3: 10-4.
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3: Fugue Patrol, Hicks Road. Caller's describing it as between Ridge and Queensbury Ave. I believe kind of in the middle. She's reporting several trucks parked in the roadway doing some sort of road work or tree work. She's reporting no proper signage or flaggers. She was almost struck by numerous vehicles going in the opposite lane.
5: Do it,
3: 5381107. EMS Control.
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7: 4. Just for the remainder, you'll be BB.
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just mean I'm always in Dam Street. 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Clinton at Van Dam is closed.

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1: Five, six, five, one, back in quarters.
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0: Five, six, I copy. Thank you.

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1: Or Hague Emergency, Hague Fire, first responders respond. 87 Silver Bay Road to Silver Bay Association. Report from the front desk of a female falling on the tennis courts. Unknown further. Probably won't be us.
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1: First responders respond, 87 Very Silver Bay Road, the Silver Bay Association, YMCA, that a female fallen on the tennis courts unknown fire further. Permission comes from the front desk staff.
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3: Confirming you're in route.
0: Meeting with the Michelle Powers. Looking to report on Mike Hayes, who she believes has previously been trespassed from the property.
3: 1122.
0: On the property earlier, causing a disturbance, has since left. However, she states she's concerned he's going to return. So he only loads a few houses up.
4: Community EMS, 2 Alpha response for a sick person. Saratoga County Social Services, 152. West High Street. 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
5: 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Report of a female falling on the tennis courts unknown further. It's a Party 1 BLS response. Utility 141 is responding from the fire department. Fire truck clear at 1124.
9: 317.
10: You can start over to DFS, 152 West High Street. Family emergency on site, causing some issues. We have EMS started for, but unable to contact the two deputies that are there.

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0: Control the Walmart on Route 9, number 891, State Route 9. Yeah. Metahan Delar, the caller, he is staff there. Should be in the AP office in reference to his criminal mischief complaint with this vehicle.
7: 0-5-6.
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1: 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Your case number will be 2026-0001903.
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3: is responding.
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4: 11-34.
10: EMS
11: Control
10: 741.
11: EMS. 741 arriving on scene. 6452 is arriving,
10: Samaritan. 741 arriving on scene, 1140. Correction, 1134.
12: We are also secure.
10: Received 1134.
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2: I'll be clear my transport back in this unit in service for 89.
1: 1135. 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
2: EMS to the window, if you could, please. Permission. 1136.
4: Receive, EMS to the window.
1: So, when Sheriff says? Sheriff. Canaan North, I'm off Milton investigating Sergeant Guida's order. 1136.
5: 13, TAC 4.
6: Thirteen's on.
5: National Guard has been advised, no ETA given.
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0: 14 Davis Street, cross street to Elizabeth Street and Fulton Street. 911 cell open line. I believe it was a child playing with the phone. Adult took the phone and then hung up. I called back twice. It now rings busy.
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2: Fire Scott, G562-5651, 1 Charlie Medical Assist, 125 West Avenue, the Westview Apartments, apartment 237. Fire Scott repeating for E562-5651 for 1 Charlie Medical Assist at 125 West Avenue, Westview Apartments, apartment 237. Fire Scott clear, 1139.
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1: You're not over 1140. So one Charlie medical assist for a 86 female medical alarm reporting abnormal breathing.
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0: 562 is riding.
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1: By electrocution. 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
1: E551, EL563. Heard gas odor inside of a residence. 121 Lincoln Avenue, cross of Stratton Street and Monroe Street. Fire starts repeating for E551, EL563.
0: I still have yet to receive that phone call that we discussed.
1: Lincoln Avenue, cross of Stratton Street and Monroe Street. Fire starts clear, 1153.
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0: Pomeranz southbound with New York. David Sam, 1207.
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1: South open line. I could hear subjects talking. Yeah. It didn't sound like a any type of distress. Did attempt to call back time two. The mailbox is full. No answer. It plotted out behind the residence in the yard there.
2: Okay.
1: Where is he? 1202.
3: 337, Fort Edward.
1: Fort Edward 337.
3: I'll be out.
1: Apparently there's now a second lock in there.
3: Copy.
1: 1201.
4: 5-6.
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4: And Street.
5: Blunt's Fire Emergency Respond. In front of Blunt's Falls Hospital, 100 Park Street. It's going to be the entrance across from New Prime Street, heading towards the tower entrance. It's a motor vehicle accident, property damage, however, requesting an evaluation for a child.
3: Customer employee number, what was that?
4: 438-94.
5: Blunt's Falls Fire Emergency Respond, 100 Park Street to Blunt's Falls Hospital. 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Same motor vehicle accident. Property damage only, however, requesting an evaluation for a pediatric child.
0: You're in service 1209.

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1: Yeah,
0: that'll be clearly asking some cash. 365.

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0: Wilton was unavailable. Jeff's up to 2053 is en route.
1: Thank you.

0: 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One Charlotte response for chest pain. 1400 Crescent Vista Prairie Road. The building 2, apartment 216. Bacteria 12 left.
1: Not 04
2: en route.
1: Oh, sure. 904, you're responding 1211. I believe they pulled in near the valet parking area.
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1: 12 home.
3: 12.
0: Park halfway in left. Ambulance response for sick person. The second patient at the same scene. 1400 Crescent Vista Prairie Road. The Monk Apartments building. 2 apartment 216. 1212.
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5: Oh. 2024 Toyota Prius Gray comes back valid to New York State DOT Albany. 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Nicholas Lukes showing valid, D. David at a Kinderhook, NCSCOP negative. And Ahmed Al-Healy showing valid, D. David at Albany, NCSCOP negative.
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0: showing non-driver ID revoked out of the city. Two OPs and CSC negative.
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5: Yeah.
2: The gray house. 79-year-old male, conscious, alert, breathing, general body pain. 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
5: I just need one for a transfer. 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
3: 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There's another unmarked unit headed your way.
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0: 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You got cut off.
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0: We're still taking the call.
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0: In room 1222.
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9: 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Mountain Park Place. I'm going to run over there.

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4: 2G52, Quaker Road, just from 9 and 254, heading eastbound. They're looking for a Hyundai Venue. I believe it's going to be an SUV. Possible plate of Lincoln Paul Mary 1953. Lincoln Paul Mary 1953. Two women in the front seat with a child sitting on the lap, not strapped in. You can follow the area.
2: Honey, that was 2G52. Seat units en route. Do you need all four?
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3: Sure. My name and date of birth. Last name is Mike Binnan. Nora Jung. Nora. First name Brooke. Boy Robert. Ocean Tim Edward. Middle initial A. Adam. Date of birth 7/30/1999.
2: 12/33.
4: Roberta, backup 11 for a disturbance. Lake Ave at Circular Street. 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
1: Being route to Granville Court, 757-651.
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1: Yeah. 311 fire control.
0: I have one Gene Kern detained.
1: 36.
2: Roger Rescue 311, car 212 arriving on the scene.
3: Receive Roger Rescue 311, car 212 on the scene at 123.
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4: There's detail.
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2: What is Queensbury Interstate Patrol location?
1: 55 Station 1.
3: She's showing not on file. I did do a group search as well, although she was issued an ERCO.
2: You can respond I-87 northbound between 19 and 20. Probably damaged on a vehicle accident confirmed. It's going to be a tan sedan and a black Jeep in the middle lane in traffic.
0: I think copies in a row.
2: 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I got people on the roadway.
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4: Perfect.
2: We'll
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1: 544 is going to be, was in the area of 748 Friends Lake Road. Two large dogs.
5: Jones will
1: the
5: be clear in service returning.
1: Black. Last scene headed towards
8: Jones will fire back in 1240.
1: 1239.
4: 1240. Call 52 EMS. Transpiring, sir, Pedro.
7: 544.
8: Saratoga, 1240.
2: Is Lori Lohman in the lobby for you for appointment?
8: Stage all set. I'll be clear.
1: 1241.
2: 1241.
9: 10-4. Where's Lake George Park Commission's area of Leotine Island, Huddle Bay?
5: Four and 79, Sheriff's Dispatch.
1: Okay.
5: Both units will be clear back in service, no issues.
1: So pretty much.
9: Caller is a Jim Menzies, reporting three jet skis that are getting too close to his island. He stated it's Leotine Island, the smallest island in the middle of Huddle Bay. Just looking for an area check, he did not have any descriptions.
0: Receive.

0: Great. 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He was told he cannot return there. I have him on hold. What do you want me to do him?
1: Call me or pass the call over to me.
0: I'll forward the call to you.

0: Clifton Park, Half Pony MS, Jonesville Fire Medical Assist. A two robber response for a fall. 579 Quick Road. 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
3: 1952 in route, Ellis.
2: Thank you.
4: I'm at the corner of Lake and Broadway. I have some data for you when you're ready.
2: 40, go ahead with your data.
4: Henry Victor Paul, 7344. Just want to know if it's one of ours.
2: Confirming it's a 2025 Honda CR-V gray.
4: Yeah, I just want to know if it's one of our officers.
2: Negative. It returns to a Kristen Ippolito out of Albany.
4: 10-4.

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0: Cleared.
1: 47.
2: 4525. We'll be in service for the remainder of this vehicle.
1: We'll be en route to Wilton Commons.
2: 1247.
3: 55 to 1247.
0: Where is that?
4: 5654 is back in the city.
0: Back in the city at 1247.
1: Sheriff Patch.
3: You just checked the ECR on the phone.
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2: Open or closed?
3: If you're gonna have it open, I mean the area right now.

0: 4.70 shares match.
1: Sure.
2: So West Glens Falls, emergency.
1: Sure, match.
0: Oh yeah, only man.
2: We're meeting with the state police. Originally a property damage on a vehicle accident. Now requesting EMS from a 70-year-old male. Back pain.
0: Sheriff's dispatch. Welcome to the last and rally.
1: Perfect, John.
2: Six. At 1251.
1: EMS, 7155.
0: 715. 1251.
3: Sheriff's match 4 and 4 5.
0: Four and 4 5.
3: Same thing you handled at the dealer's earlier. They recalled the suspect is now at the dealership. They try to keep him in office there.
0: Copy, I'll be right over there.

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1: Paracom Jonesville, MED 364.
2: 713, you're responding at 1254.
3: 741 EMS control.
1: Get yourself up if you're refusing medical
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1: attention.
2: Control.
1: If you cancel the ambulance, I'd appreciate it.
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0: Clear the accident. I'll be en route to Station 1 to take a statement from that subject in the lobby for 544.
2: 1252.
1: That's on for 1956.
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4: We are northbound in the median between 87 between 12 and 13 at mile marker 26. We have a vehicle off the road into the trees within traffic.
3: 17 Madison Street, cross streets, Jefferson Place and Irving Avenue.
2: Yeah, we got several calls on it.
3: 4-year-old female, difficulty breathing, general illness, will require lytic assistance. 1254.
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0: Mulch Ridge Fire Department, Round Lake Fire Department, Mulch Stillwater EMS, 2-5 response, injuries from a traffic accident. Mile marker 26 over 0, 87 northbound. Once again, 26 over 0, 87 northbound. We'll be on Tech 8, 12-57.
1: 12-58. 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
5: Bromley Fire 3 minute reactivation for your motor vehicle accident. Marker 2680 87 northbound, that's north of exit 13. Operations on tax 8, 1300.

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4: New York vessel 1369, Mary
5: 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Approximately an hour ago, a school bus struck on no parking sign. Looking for a report.
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0: 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Smallbridge, 38-7.
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3: 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The caller's Dylan Rivers. Female physical altercation in front of the house at this point. A pregnant female is denying EMS. No weapons, unknown on intoxication. A Lopez subject.
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0: EMS. Yeah.
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2: 1311. 713, that's a hospital, 1311. 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
3: I'm out with the caller.
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0: Zach 8.
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3: The trespass.
1: Ray for the call. No injuries. I'm okay, go. Just a signing.
0: We see.
1: MS 2052.
3: Patrol 232 Martindale Avenue, Town of Kingsbury. Top-notch storage. Shane Harper, he's the manager. He's en route from Queensbury. I have a customer on scene that's reporting unit number 288. It appears individuals are living inside.

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1: EMS control to 955.
0: Will be returning in
2: one chair, suspect, best of stuff.
0: As the patient will be transported momentarily.
1: 1314.
3: Sure.
2: Be in front of the state launch with New York, 7402, Michael George. If you could email me that data, please.

0: Requesting Moreau EMS, mutual aid with Fort Edward,
1: EMS, your
0: number 5,
1: call.
0: Olive Street,
1: Tom
0: Fort Edward, Cross
1: Street, Perry Street,
0: and the 8-10-M.
1: 5 Olive Street, Fort Edward.
0: A 57-year-old male, general on the symptoms, weak under the walk. There is a bed bug warning. In effect for a resident.
2: For 81-year-old male, bradycardia, emergency response requested. 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
3: In route, copy info. 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
4: I'm
2: going
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7: 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They will be coming from Queensbury.
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2: Whatever EMS, acknowledging 751 responding to your third call, 5 Olive Street. 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
3: Team that reported it to the Harper individual.
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1: 18 arriving, 1320.
2: Queensbury Central Fire, respond to Petco, 756 up at Glen Street. 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Building being evacuated. Queensbury Central Fire, respond to Petco, 756 Upper Glen Street. Caller staff reporting a small gas leak in the building located in the water closet. Building is being evacuated. Structure clear at 1320.
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4: 12 response for overdose. 3 White Oak Court. 3 White Oak Court. 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
1: 18-3-13-23. 357. 357. Stay in that lane and move down closer here and tighten up the perimeter.
0: Copy.
2: Bird 3-1 status. 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
2: 1322.
4: 494.
2: Stars opening Queensbury Central. Fire respond to Petco in the Queensbury Plaza, 756 Upper Glen Street. CO on active question, a gas leak in the building.
5: We're responding
2: to reporting a smell of gas coming from the water closet. Building being evacuated. 1324.
1: Three, five, seven, as you move down here, come as far as the first cone there in the third lane.

0: 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And it's 12-5-1.
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0: Driving 13-24.
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6: 713, MS control.
1: EMS control.
6: 713 is arriving, going to the hospital.
1: 713 arriving at the hospital, 1327.
7: The vehicle's been secured in the tow yard, and in the impound lot, and I will be off the PSV.
8: 1328.
9: 131
6: for Denver.
8: Bird
9: 131.
8: Marine 1
9: Sheriff
8: Special. Town Court parking lot is a parking
9: complaint. If you've had the chance to, does that come back to anything?
10: That's negative. I ran in. Michael William Robert.
7: EMS 38.
9: EMS.
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4: First one is Smith and Wesson. Lincoln, Edward, Edward, 4713. The other one is also Smith and Wesson.
2: 318,
4: serial numbers. Charles Union, George.
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3: One, two, three, sheriff, what's that? Sheriff, what's that? Woody Garcia, en route to Milton Town. 1 male, starting mileage
8: 0-9-4-8. 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
10: Unseen.
2: ML 731 arrived in 1332.
1: 131 for that. Bird 131.
8: I'll be clear back to service.
1: 1332.
10: Are the other units in the
4: ambulance?
2: Negative.
4: There's one
2: truck to leave. They'll still be out for a couple more minutes.
0: Car 299. 299.
1: Or also clear.
11: 299's arriving.
9: 299 on scene, 1334.
8: 1333. Six is arriving.

0: 416-460. Is that true?
1: Sure.
0: Any return for those?
1: My apologies. It's going to be no hit for both.
2: No acknowledgement from your agency. I do have 2 and I. The I'm responding for Fort Edward Fire.
3: Receive. We will roll with that. If they can get a couple more out, that would be appreciated.

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1: Green government.
2: National Grid pole 69 and address to the where the telecommunications line was ripped from was 462 Maple Avenue, and there is damage to the home.
0: Please see Station 1 standing by in quarters.
1: To communications as well.
2: Just communications. That is the pole that it was coming from going to 462 Maple Avenue. Greenfield Traffic Service. Line's been removed from the roadway.
1: Greenfield Fire back in 1337.
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1: 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We're responding, 1346.
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1: EMS 3853. We're arriving.
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0: scene. At 1349. Three, eight, three, eight, one.

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1: Falls fire, first responders respond. 7 Eisenhower Avenue, cross the Leo Street, Dawn Street. Got a 42-year-old male in possible seizure, reported heavy breathing.
3: 7151 will be en route.
4: 5-1 en route to 44 Whispering Pines at 1351.
1: West Glens Falls, Mercy, West Glens Falls, fire, first responder to respond. 7 Eisenhower Avenue, across the Leo Street and Dawn Street. Female caller on reporting a 42-year-old male, possible seizure, extreme heavy breathing. 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Fracture clear at 1351.

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0: Creek Fire, 420 Warrensburg Road, crossing to Seth Mountain Road and Lottie Farm Road. Call reporting a rekindle of previous fire.
1: 118, Sheriff's Dispatch.
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0: Warrensburg Road, crossing to Seth Mountain Road and Lottie Farm Road. Call reporting a rekindle of previous fire. Correction, 1352.

0: 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We're gathering further.
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1: 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Am I closer?
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4: 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I'm closer than 2513.
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3: Persona Creek Fire 420 Warrensburg Road, crossing to Seth Mountain Road, Lottie Farm Road. Rekindle a previous fire. Fire control clear, 1356.

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0: 3954, County Route 30, Hebron, cross of Paul's Pond Road and Warnick Road. 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
4: Now,
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0: All right, so you're going to the village or the town?
1: 671, my caller, who resides at 82 Tioga Beach Lane, says you should have a jet ski and a boat on his lift by the house so you can spot it. He is requesting an interview. Was he witness a young jet skier with dark hair, red and white, apparently was harassing ducks with his jet ski in the lake. If you can speak with the jet skier, you've attempted to locate and see what
2: the call is.
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5: 1401. 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
6: 4-2-2.
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2: Control to the Hudson Falls Intermediate School, 139 Maple Street. 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
0: 5-2, I copy. 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
1: 4-3-0-8. Off at last, ending mileage 105956. 4-3-8.
0: 4-3-8, Sheriff's Special.
1: Sheriff's Special.
4: Quarters at 2-3.
0: 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Send me the 85 in the line
3: room. 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
0: Back in 4-2-0-8.
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2: South of the bridge. Callers, James Gordon reporting there's a male and a young woman on the side of the road about 1 mile north of the village. The woman appeared to be in distress. The male and female are both white. The male had a backpack. There was no other physical description. The caller's no longer on scene. 1411.
3: 385.
4: Phone to fetch, Sheriff.
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2: Road
1: 11.
2: Last name McMillan, Michael Charles Michael, Ida Lincoln Lincoln, Adam Nora. First name Autumn, common spelling, middle initial A. 113 of 88. The second, last name is Giulianti, George Ida Union, Lincoln Ida, Adam Nora Thomas Edward. First name is Jessica, common spelling, 430 of 79, I don't have a middle initial for her.
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3: 538, if you could check the area of Luzerne Road and Pine Street, possibly behind number 55 Luzerne Road. Officer Smith with Hudson Falls PD is requesting you attempt to locate a cell phone. It is pinging in that area on my 360, unknown if it was tossed in that area or if subjects are walking around holding a phone. I do have a description of the phone. He's also requesting you give him a call before you go over there, if you want to landline out further.
4: EMS 3053.
3: 239.
4: EMS. 538, 1420. 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
5: Samaritan 1420.
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1: Sheriff,
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1: 417.
2: Want to confirm that was New Hampshire, 2503, Mary Tom.
1: I could not find Jessica.
2: Calling back, no registration exists for this request.
1: Copy, thank you. 1421.
0: Road at Route 22, Town of White Creek, a 911 open line. Here, a female talking to a subject named John. I called back, left a voicemail. The name of the voicemail was Beth Ann.
2: To a James F. Trombino at a Geneva, New York, negative file. Go ahead with the name and date of birth.
0: Last name, Mary Ocean Nora, Tom Ida Charles Union Paul. First name, Thomas Common, no initial A. Adam. Date of birth, 03-01-1975.

0: Police, one to all fire, please. We're back in service.
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3: 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However, no New York license, status surrendered out of state. Thomas A. Montecup, 030175, prior address in Clifton Park, negative files.
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0: 1427. 318, are you all set?
7: Caller staff, Michelle Arnold, reporting approximately 10 to 15 minutes ago. He had two males in the parking lot. Placed some type of package underneath a metal box located on the light pole in the parking lot and left. Unknown vehicle, unregistered travel. The caller states she believes it's either some type of narcotic or money package.
6: En route to Saratoga Hospital for a follow-up.
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0: six, one, 1404.
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3: EMS, Wilton 7151.
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5: G34, I'm at the Clinton Park Station. 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
7: Near accident, flashing eastbound.
6: 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Supervisor at DMV, Julie Hunt, with a possible file one is attempting to be registered or possibly switch plates. The vehicle in question is a 2012 Acura MDX with either New York Mary Charles Tom 1746 or Mary David Edward 9540 as the plate on the vehicle. They're en route up. They're looking to confirm that the vehicle is no longer on the property. And they're also looking for a phone call from you. We did not speak to Julie at all.
8: Did they provide a vehicle caller?
6: Negative. I'm attempting to run it now.
4: 1441.
0: 22364,
5: EMS 5854.
0: 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Responding, 1441.
2: Sure.
1: Sheriff. 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
1: Got to bring the car on. 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
6: Should be a 2012 Acura MDX Suburban Color Gray. 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The vehicle was originally entered as a file one out of Gloversville.
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0: 100 miles an hour. 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
1: 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I'm obviously continuing the MS call.
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0: 652. 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
0: Alright, so you've advised when you get clear for traffic and
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0: Clean that area.
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4: Edward, is that the Silverado, Gray Silverado?
0: Affirmative, Silver, GMC, Sierra.
4: Yeah, you can show us clear from that. We were out at this and missed the opportunity on it.
0: Racy, when the EMS clears, they're looking to sign a complaint on that.
5: EMS control, 2255.
4: Prior 3, going to Wesley.
6: 3 Street, speaking to a June Morale.
7: Oh, interesting.
6: She's reporting her 18-year-old daughter is refusing to come home. States she's with her Aunt Penny up in Whitehall. States she suffers from severe PTSD and has missed a dose of medication.
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10: 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And the APC, you could phone me another call for service for an animal complaint.
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12: 2G94, Vaughn Road and Bentley. I can take that.
4: 41, I'm 4, just passing Green Barn, southbound.
8: Looks like the caller is at 82 Tioga Beach Lane.
2: 13. Liberty suspended at the city.
13: Control 14, very fire for EMS, second call for EMS.
2: Fire.
13: And iPhone crash detection, no voice contact. Area 3198, State Route 4, Kingsbury, Cross Streets, Gear Road and Waite Road. Phone's plotting in the middle of Route 4, just north of Waite Road.
4: 0452. Wilson, zone 1, your second call and alpha response rate. The first one. 2, Hempstead, third call apartment number 5, across Hempstead Place, tag 3, 1453.
12: 20 foot naughty boat to Matthew Millam out of Armonk, New York. I'm showing you the validity, David.
2: 1, 11, the following.
12: 1453.
8: 1453.
13: It's plotting directly in front of the address of 3198 Route 4, which is about a half mile north of Waite Road on the curve. The 911 phone only, I couldn't call it back.
10: EMS Wilton 7151.
13: Car 7151
10: is arriving, Saratoga.
13: 340 for the.
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4: Five-three-six, go ahead.
5: I'll be out with the other unit.
4: Received.
6: GG-41. 41 for the road. I got nothing showing as of now. Disregard, it looks like I might have something going on.

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3: We should be suffice. Any update?
1: Dispatch. 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
7: Now,
12: thank you. 1502. Sure. We're going to be out in OWC, south of the channel, Norwich.
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2: 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We're starting EMS.
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6: Clinton Park, Hampshire, EMS, mechanical fire for the medical assistance response on Pennsylvania, 233 South 2nd Avenue. First Street is South Street and Spring Street. Text 3 at
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1: EMS 19-5-0.
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1: You're in route at 15-09. 19-7-1 EMS will also be in route.
2: Mary Charles Boy.
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0: 1351 EMS.
1: You can show us around.
2: Right.
0: My apologies. You can show us around.
2: I'm at 1510.
3: This is Park Avenue EMS to out response for a sick person. 48 Glenbrook Drive. 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Tax 3 at 15 on.

0: concerts will be in Rochester, Glenbrook. The Glenbrook Trot. You know which Glenbrook Trot? There's 15 of them.
1: Route 40.
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1: Deck 39, 15 off.
2: Subject at the call box. 15,
3: 12. To Scott DeLong out of Waterville.
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0: Fire Wilbur 712. Who's in route?
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5: I'm clear of solid second route from the station. There was an engine to cover them, correct?
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0: Right, 311.
1: Yeah.
0: Yeah, client ID, file, and license check, maybe the RO. New York 96638102.
1: Hey, 11431.
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1: 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Carver's wheelchair.
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5: 40 Armstrong Road, across the Pine Lake Road North and Bartman Road. It's a brush fire in an open field.

0: 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Respond 40 Armstrong Road, crossing Granite Lake Road North, Merman Road. Calls reporting a brush fire in open field. Start to clear 1560.
1: 2G34. Count it. I'll be on Oscar and 87 off ramp with a single vehicle.

0: It is, yes.
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0: Simple.
2: Just an advisement, second EMS call, 136 North 3rd Avenue, that downstairs apartment.
3: Copy. We'll be clear last, she's on our way. 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
2: 1517.
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2: Yeah.
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1: Yeah, we saw it come across. You show us on scene.
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5: Washington Center for Nursing and Rehab, Midtown, room 6, Aiden Adam.
3: I think North 34 Melrose.
5: George, she's calling from Florida. Her mother was 136
7: North 3rd Avenue.
5: This morning by a staff member.
7: 1519. It's 39-3 en route to the standby.
5: Her stepfather, Jose, is on the scene. 1519. For the complainants in Florida.
8: 405 to fire control.
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2: 920.
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1: Anyone?
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1: 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It's a 12 lift assist for 80-year-old male fallen. It's going to be a trailer behind the turn order of the Eagles on the right-hand side.

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1: 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I believe it's going to be an unintended there, Chief.
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0: 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She's in the waiting room.
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0: 1536.
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0: 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Taxi at 15:30.
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1: That's 3854.
2: Park any fire control for Johnsburg Fire, mutated across from Garnet Lake Fire, one tanker to the scene of a brush fire. Number 40 Armstrong Road, crosses our Garnet Lake Road North and Park Road. Fire control 1541.
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1: Apparently, Rush 509 arriving on scene 1545.
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0: 1546.
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7: First vehicle is going to be New York, passenger, downfall, Robert, 865.
6: Received, I am en route
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6: to the
7: CID is
6: going to
7: be New York, 585-037-203. Second vehicle is going to be New York, passenger, Sam Paul, 409. 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

0: dispatched to E56654 Medical Assist, 128 Grand Avenue, across of South Franklin Street and Beekman Street. As we're competing for E562-5654, Medical Assist at 128 Grand Avenue, crosses of South Franklin Street and Beekman Street, fire spikes clear, 1552.
1: I have an hospital, 1552.
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4: KG64, single report of a what appears to be a large
5: garbage
4: bag on the roadway. 97 southbound by mile marker 59, just prior to exit 23 on the southbound side.
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1: I'm clear of that, Kurt. You're right. I'll be back in.
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3: 7151.
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3: Was that a RMA?
2: Affirmative.
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1: 7.
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0: In reference to these copper cutters that have been stolen, VCI is on the scene, investigator Rose. He was able to put in evidence, some chapstick and the end of the butt end of the gun. I'm going to get that out.
1: Three things are one.

for Hoosick Regional. The Center for Nursing and Rehab, 21 Danforth Street, Hoosick Falls, B's and Boy Wing. 74-year-old male, fallen with a head injury.

Aid for Hoosick Regional. The Center for Nursing and Rehab, 21 Danforth Street, East Boy Wing, Hoosick Falls. 74-year-old male, fallen with a head injury. 1602.

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0: 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A 2 Bravo responded to Wilton, all 3065 Route 50 for a 15-year-old female.
1: EMS, stroke me very
0: high, 74th Court. Tech 3, 1611.
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4: Easton Greenwich EMS now on second call. Easton first response. 245 Easton Station Road, Easton, cross the Intervale Road and Birch Hollow Road. 63-year-old male. Injury. 31 ALS response.
5: 16-18.
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0: Germany, arriving 1622.
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0: 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Fort Everett Eastern Greenwich, disregard your response to the Washington Center. 1623. EMS control 2152.
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3: 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I have one. I'll be out of the facility.
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2: 1-5. 724, North Hospital, 1634.

Franklin Pittsburgh WMS Zone 1, a 1 Delta response breathing problems, 300 Solomon Avenue, across the Bruno Road, apartment 347, 316, 35.

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1: I'm fine.
2: 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I'll be out of service.
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1: Ground recess, 5652.
0: That's affirmative. I have an incoming medical.
1: Go ahead with it.
0: Room 418 on the door side for an 86-year-old female found with a laceration in the back of the head. She's conscious and alert on blood thinners.
2: 5654. 5654. You can just hear her. We'll take that call.
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1: 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I got the name and date first. When you're ready.
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1: Last name, Charles Ocean Lincoln Union Mary Boy Edward. First name, Adam Robert Ida. Adam Nora Nora Adam. Initial A, Adam 2-5-5.
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0: 1623. 4 and 80. Can you go again with the first name?
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0: 3-6. 4 and 3-6. 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
1: PSP.
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0: 5, I have Sarah Dorman on the line from 20 Gilbert. Did you need to speak to her? Copy that.
1: 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He was served July 12th.
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7: 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Arcane Fire Control 4, Glens Falls Emergency. Respond number 5, Philo Avenue off of Glen Street. Patrol is currently en route. An assault for a patient, a head injury... 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They party on BLS response, fire control 1649.
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0: 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Correction on the last, the address is going to be 55 McDonald Street, Glens Falls.
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11: 904 responding.
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5: ambulance 904 responding, 1650. 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Tech 3, 1650.

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Repeat fire dispatch Saratoga Fire 5652 Alpha Medical Assist 131 Lawrence Street, the Springs Building, room 310. Dispatch clear 1651.

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2: Cross streets are State Route 8 and Millwood Road. Cars are Richard Mosier reporting his spouse. Bobby is intoxicated.
1: 4152, correction, will be a disturbance now. All reporting officers are now cuffing people out.
2: No longer physical. There is access to weapons. None were mentioned or discussed. OC 1655.
4: 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Showing Michael Keys out of Comstock. Showing a valid D. David. Negative file.
5: Going for it.
1: 1655. 346. Property damage crash at 411 North 7th Avenue. Two car MVA. Caller stating that one car drove away and pulled into the listed of 411 North 7th. No injuries, Nissan Rogue versus Honda Accord.
6: Where is it?
1: 1655.
6: Two car accident at on Crescent Avenue at the Eagles Club.
7: Affirmed, the city was notified.
6: Yeah, one male patient looking for evaluation.

0: backup on EMS. Unknown problem. 28 is currently to drive. Pack 3, 1657.
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1: 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Third party report of a person down, unknown status.
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6: State Police coming into service, Granville Station.
3: 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However, at this point, you can cancel. The alarm company just called back. Accidental, you can cancel.
2: Copy.
7: It is 3211.
3: 1657.
7: I have a personal injury crash crossing Ave at Poe Road. The two-car motor vehicle accident, Honda Ridgeline versus a Volkswagen Jetta, originally came in as a property damage crash. A passerby is advising that the male is requesting an eval for an unknown issue. They're out of traffic.
3: Picked up off channel 16.
8: New show's off there.
2: 59. 26. Permanent number is going to be C as in Charlie.
3: Fire Control 4, Kingsbury. A hazardous condition. A Verizon line blocking the roadway. In front of 375 Dean Road, town of Kingsbury, cross streets Barton Road and Quarry Circle.
7: Motor vehicle crash, crossing Ave at Poe Road. Vehicles are out of traffic, arriving with one male, unknown age, on scene, requesting
3: a hazardous condition. A Verizon line down, blocking the roadway. In front of 375 Dean Road, cross streets Barton Road
7: Avenue
3: and
7: at Poe Road. I'll be starting for 3 as well.
5: 3C, we're en route.
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0: 1701. The call is incident to your Tammy Willett. 692. Previous call show unit B is in Bravo. 1701.
1: Crescent Avenue at Poe Road. Phoebe's en route. There's one male, unknown age, on scene requesting an evaluation.
2: Not there for.
0: Resume.
2: Not there for en route, call.
0: That's 5652.
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4: 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Terminate. Lying down across the road. Investigate.
5: 331, Route 50, 30, 30, 30. Quite near six, t-shirt, blue top, and fucking awesome. So that's a walking for 20 pounds on the day
2: of the scene. A line down across the roadway, investigating for 1703.
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2: See, no
5: orders
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6: 4-9 County, I'm about to clear my larceny at the Walmart. I can go back up E0.
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2: 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Also, we were told it was pulled down by a dump truck. You need a patrol for an accident report as a vehicle.
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4: On the first thing, you can hold my unit station. Homeowner stated that Skimmahorn truck took it down earlier. It was only low hanging, but it's down the road. The closest pole that it's by is 7-8, National Grid pole 7-8. Do you want to notify Spectrum on that?
2: Very soon. No National Grid lines, just Spectrum, correct?
4: Yeah, affirmative. I'm going to cut it and move from the road.
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3: Okay. I've got feedback on your portal.
0: Thank you, thank you. And that 5548, is that for the patient or is that for the driver?
5: That's for the caller. Should be the patient's mother.
3: 1544.
0: Thank you, thank you.
3: 0054. He shows out for that individual at the apartment.
7: Heard as much.
0: 5-1's arriving.
3: 904 arriving.
7: Arriving, 1709.
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1: Fortune, you guys cross over to 17 for harassment at 7 Freeman Lane. It's going to be building 4, apartment 4310. Callers in Mariah Castell advising them that it was at 4308 has threatened her children. You guys
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5: George, Edward, Nora, Edward, Robert, Edward, Tom, first name of Calvin, common spelling, middle initial J is John, date of birth 11-17-1954.
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0: Carson 525.
1: 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Attempt to serve.
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2: 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Can I have a call for service, please?
3: Or 26-055593. You can keep this card on my screen. 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Right, 2-17-2-2. There's dispatch 499.
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5: 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That funeral is in our I'll be providing a transport, courtesy transport to 5 Star Lane. Starting mileage is 59939.
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0: George, Edward, Nora, Edward, Robert, Edward, Tom, Edward.
1: 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Bird
2: 346. She's advised she does not want to meet with law enforcement. I'll be clear for now. Just call, give me a notification if she calls back. 1760.
1: 565. 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
1: 17, go ahead. I'm fine.
0: You're 866-347-565. Wait a few minutes. I'm secured. 14th in disregard.
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2: I received 1723.
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4: 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I'm going to be en route to Clifton Park EMS station. All the same.
2: Come back to Clifton Park EMS, 1725.
0: For
3: patrol in the area of State Route 4 and the 22 intersection northbound towards Whitehall, VNT complaint.
0: In service for the middle.
3: Gray pickup truck calling a lightweight trailer with an additional white pickup truck on the back of it. All over the roadway has cut off several vehicles, holding up a line of traffic going back to almost the village of Fort Ann. Any unit in the air acknowledge?
0: 809-018-150, white male.
3: They were passing the 422 intersection when I just hung up, northbound. All over the roadways, cut off several vehicles, a long line of traffic behind them,

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1: 15.
0: I have an inactive property damage crash. Caller's going to be a Charles McMillan. He's currently at 1 Sparrow Lane, building number 2, apartment 2106. Advice his vehicle was checked out was parked at 86 Wilkes Avenue, Stewart. Do you have a call for the vehicle in the caller will dial it in 6 seconds?
1: 10-4.
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0: Your meeting's in the lobby.
3: Sure.
1: I'm going to have a property damage crash in the area of Wooden Road and Grooms Road.

0: property damage crash in the area of Wooden Road and Grooms Road. Two car motor vehicle accident. Black F-150 versus black Chevy Silverado. No injuries.
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0: 346-5566. Evergreen Shores Way, town of Putnam. It's off of Sagamore Road. It's a dead end right on the water. It plots to the dock there. So wrap it up.
1: EMS 95-3.
0: Not ring in. We called back, left a voicemail. No history with the number.
1: EMS.
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0: 410 Elm Street in the Village, across the Main and Oak. Caller is Tamara Bellinger. She's not on scene. 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
0: She's possible domestic with her father and her nephew. She heard it over the phone. The father sounded agitated, possibly destroyed items in the residence. Could be a Tyler Rosenthal and an Alvin Rosenthal.
2: A call back from Kim Herna. She stated she dropped her phone in Lake George from the 5566 Evergreen Shores Way. There's no emergency.
3: Copy.

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0: Soldier Rescue, 113, respawn ID.
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0: TMS, the 2 Bravo, I know a medical problem. I was in the parking lot of the Dallas Division Fair in a Golden Page Toyota Venza. We have on the line in Kingsburg, 1737.
1: Well, 1737.

0: copy that. 6369 Main Street, down at Chester for a dog complaint.
1: 7276, property damage crash, 94 Main Street, the Walgreens. Two cars, no injuries. Silver Honda CRV for some Mazda. You're going to be in the Walgreens parking lot.
2: 276-0014.
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3: 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Arriving on scene. 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
2: 173.
4: 9856, EMS.
5: EMS.
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1: 154, Fort Edward.
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1: Just interviewing. I'm secure.
3: Dave, are you clear from the call?
2: 743.
0: Yeah, that's affirmed.
3: 17, 43.

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1: EMS.
0: Arriving, sir. Okay.
2: On scene,
1: 1744. Yeah. 5-6 Metfor is clear, sir. Tell the mobile to Sichuan.
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0: care of this dispatch.
1: I'll be clear this location and out to the PSB at the tour, and I'll be clear with the case, arrest, and you can close out that warrant.

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0: Can you confirm the apartment number?
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2: This is the apartment 2106 in building number 2.
1: Captain Bobbs is aware of the situation. They currently have somebody en route bringing gas.
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1: 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Follow up with the same.
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1: EMS 1952.
2: I cleared the building.
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0: We do have a key holder that's en route, 1742. They had an ETA of 45 minutes on a orange motorcycle.
2: Receive. 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
0: 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I'll pick up that file 5 from Student
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5: 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I'll be en route to the station and the door.
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1: Control, yeah.
6: Chair suspension.
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1: 1758. Oh, it's been 713 in service 1758.
4: I got that VIN when you're ready. Charles, 6. Union, Robert, 5. David, John, 5. Henry, George, 7. 7. 6. 7. 1. 3. Should be a Dodge 2500 pickup.
6: Appreciate
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1: I'm holding me on 904 and route 1759. 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
4: Checking our residents up here in the park, and after that, we're going to head down to the canyon. So I'll give you a landline here, Bob Charlie.

0: 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Can you email me that vehicle information?
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1: 4382.
0: I'm going to be clear of the park. I'm going to return to the AI 438.
1: For an ETL.
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1: 1801.
0: Clear the park. I'm going to return to the AI full for an ATI.
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0: name at zone 2 has been trying to respond to back pain. 138 Homestead Road, cross of Route 29, track 3, 1806.
1: Three.
2: Mail's been dropped off. I'll be clear and route back to county.

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0: 71-55, you're out.
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0: Walgreens, 116 Quaker Street in Granville, cross of Westview Drive. Caller is a Ronald McCullen. He's calling on behalf of the individual on scene looking for a rental tow for a Chevy Malibu.
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0: I'll be clear from here. The accident report en route to the West. Have stewards to follow up.
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2: 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You can hear children in the background.

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1: Appreciate it. Taking down.

Vehicle's on the hook. I'll be

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0: 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Residential fire alarm, 152 Hollywood Drive, cross the Lake. Operation Tire 6, 1813.
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0: 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It's going to be trailer number 48. The caller is a Shannon Dickinson. She's reporting husband Thomas Dickinson Jr. took the caller's 2006 light green Ford Focus without permission. It's also operating without a valid license. The vehicle is only registered in her name.
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0: registration returns on a 2012 Mazda 4 sedan, color black, showing the registration expired 7-9 of 2026. The registered owner, Joseph, is valid David Mary, 77 of 2033.
1: Received all the clearance errors.
0: 1823.
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0: 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That's 5854.
1: Angel 5854 transport Saratoga Hospital to Albany Med. We're arriving Saratoga.
2: Whatever EMS, Freddy 1, the Dix Avenue trailer park. 1028 Dix Avenue, Town of Kingsbury, trailer number 9. 52-year-old male, back pain.
0: Sheriff, this is 426.
2: Whatever EMS. Party 1, the Dix Avenue Trailer Park, 1028 Dix Avenue, trailer number 9, the town of Kingsbury, 52-year-old male, back pain, 1825.

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3: 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I'm turning into the trailer park now.
2: Here come.
1: 1825.
2: We'll be arriving, two-story residential, nothing shown from the exterior. We'll be investigating. 1826.
4: Park 382, keep it going.
0: 311.
4: I'll be out of the car, face trapper, at an ATL.
0: 1826.

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1: Third 155.
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0: Okay. Can you put Will in our friend call anyway? It's a little bit hungry, please.
1: 1831.
2: Four. Two Bravo Medical
0: 5 3 7.
2: Assist, 131 Wallace Street, the Victoria Building, the third floor. Repeating fire dispatch, the Saratoga Fire, E551-5654. Two Bravo Medical Assist, 131 Lawrence Street, the Victoria Building on the third floor. Dispatch clear, 1831.

0: Saratoga Fire dispatch to Saratoga Fire E562, EL563, commercial fire alarm activation, 133 Lawrence Street, the West Tower, room 94. Repeating fire dispatch to Saratoga Fire E562, EL562, commercial fire alarm activation, 133 Lawrence Street, the West Tower, room 94. Dispatch clear, 1832.
1: On scene,
2: 1832. How's that vehicle? Okay, car follows the same.
0: 1832.
2: Hands off.
0: Both units are out, 1833. The 2 Bravo Medical Assist, 131 Lawrence Street, the Victoria Building on the third floor, for an 88-year-old female with hip pain, obvious deformity. Did not provide a room number.
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1: Oh, okay. 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
3: 1840. Westbound following you on 711, responding 1840.
4: 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Have you been to any of the pools yet?
5: 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I am up north, though, so I can stop in at Burning Bush.
4: Fantastic. I'm in the center. Focus and burn. Up. Sorry.
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5: 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Systems reset, holding. 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

0: 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Fire Control clear at 1843.
1: Yep.
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1: Roadway's back open. We'll be carrying it.
3: EMS control.
4: Yeah,
3: copy. EMS control, John's bringing me on 757. 757's
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3: John's bringing me on 757, transporting on 1218, 44.

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1: Three, I got you now.
2: 1948.
1: Are you guys waiting for an obstacle? No, I didn't know I was going to get a hold of you or whatever and find out if the officer's staying with the truck or we just rotating everybody. How you want to do it?
0: Sure, dispatch 4-6-4.
3: Eventually, there's not going to be one for the most people at some point. 5654 is a route to the ED. 551 is clear, returning.
0: 5654, transporting 1551, clear, returning 1848.
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1: 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Available units to the town of Northumberland for a welfare check. This is 26, West River Road, Cross Street, Harris Road, and Austin Road.
2: State units tied up. Comms are complaining.
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0: What's the pump size on that?
1: The father, Michael Moriarty, has a history of low blood pressure, hasn't been able to get in contact.
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0: 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What's the street directly across from the firehouse?
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0: 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Copy that. There's another crossroad after that that you could take.
1: Burnt Hills.
0: Copy. West Chief Tanker 410.
2: 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Party 1 ALS response, fire control 1856. 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

0: 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The answer would be Lilac and Luzerne Road.
1: Copy that, sir. What is the pump size on tanker 410?
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1: Yeah.

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1: Lake George Fire and Service at 1859.
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3: 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It's going to be an Audi Q3. It's broke down.

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2: Did you have a exact track that this patient was on?
1: Chief 312.

0: 713.
1: Tower 3, Bob.
0: They are going to be incorrect what school they're at. They are at the Glens Falls High School.
1: 3-2, we'll be back in 7.
2: You have on that truck? 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
0: 15-year-old male active seizure. Correction. Seizure-like activity with a seizure history. 1 ALA.
3: 451. Sheriff's dispatch.
4: Sheriff's dispatch.
0: Granny Fire Control for Glens Falls emergency. 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Seizure-like activity with a seizure history. 1 ALA. 1903.
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2: Last name is Ocean Sam Adam Ida Ocean. First name is Ocean. Sam, Edward, Adam, and Nora, middle initial Y, Young,
4: 0162.
2: It is Paul, Ida, Zebra, Adam, Robert, Robert, Ocean.
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6: Can you run into Edge, New York passenger, Lincoln, Victor, Sam, 1533?
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1: 499, Sheriff's Dispatch, better when you're at.
5: Go ahead.
1: It's going to be a different name for this individual. It's going to be the same last name of George, Edward, Nora, Edward, Robert, Edward, Tom, Edward.

0: Goldman, Adam Henry, and David Ocean Nora. I'm on myself, Diaz and David, date of birth 229.
1: Go ahead, Tower 4. Can you send one of the officers over by the turnaround spot between the tractor trailers? We have a wheel problem.
2: 7155 EMS.
0: EMS.
2: Can we clear back?
0: 1908.
3: EMS,
4: Chief Norton. 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
5: Your tower has a right rear soft tire. It's rolling on its turns.
3: 1908.
5: And I don't mean the regular way.
4: Well, I'll have to have that looked at.
3: Ready, 4156.
6: EMS 1971.
0: EMS.
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0: 1909.
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0: Chief, I'm not getting anything back for both last names.
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1: 4-5.
0: If he's getting back, he's got no New York license, status suspended. It's going to be out of Ontario. Negative file, negative obese.
1: Copy, thank you. I'm secure.
0: 19-12-4-6-4.
2: My apologies. 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
1: 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My apologies. Can you contact the caller or transfer to myself, please?
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0: Welcome back to a non-driver ID only suspended out of Schenectady. No OPs. There are three file fives, one out of Niskayuna Town, Glenville Town, and Albany City.
4: Received. We've already reached out to Albany City via phone. They do not want this individual. Can you reach out to the other agencies to see if they want him?

0: Sure, dispatch 4152. Has decided she no longer wants the sheriff's help. So.
1: Okay,
0: 1915. Sheriff's dispatch 499.
1: 99.
0: Do you have any charges on the mail?
1: Oh, from
0: the. Receive 1915.
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2: Three, 18, 184,
3: I'm just clearing up now.

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1: Penny.
0: Yes.
1: 1917. 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
1: Sheriff's Dispatch.
0: In regard to the subjects we have in custody at the Wilson Station, Sheldon Generate, you can cancel calling any other agencies. We have extra charges. You need to see the judge.
1: An area check in the area of Ellsworth Avenue and South Central. Caller reports these boys were flashing, passing motorists, and shouting insults. Took place approximately 10 minutes ago.
2: 1919.
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0: 47, County Route 30 in Hebron. Caller is a Janice Skelly, reporting a large bull in the roadway. The caller lives at 3375, County Route 30.
1: I'll be out at the station, and these are going to be 54037.
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6: Department A is an Adam. Caller's a Jamar Miles from Dallas, Texas, advising his daughter, Anaiji. Miles was supposed to visit him for the summer per their custody agreement. The daughter's been texting with a caller but refuses to take phone calls. The caller's just concerned for her welfare.
1: G44. Took an additional call on this from a Tana Yell. She's reporting the same. She's reporting the cow actually left the intersection, went up County Route 47. She's reporting it might be in the cornfield there or behind Skelly's.
6: The property lost.
1: 904 arriving to hospital, 1922.
6: Courtney Grant is requesting to report lost, please.
1: Reporter is available to Queensbury patrol location. Okay.
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7: Copy.
6: She originally was in a domestic with her boyfriend, David Fowler. Her boyfriend has since left in a tan Toyota passenger four-door, unknown direction of travel, made threats to overdose on peers and on pills, and possibly has consumed alcohol. He states he was going to harm himself.
8: Front bumper was recently attached to the back of the tower, but we won't go there. As low as the tires were sunk in that yard.

0: 737.
1: Copy, I'm going to stay here for another 5 minutes.
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3: Raymond Skelly, the tax map showing that is 3375 County Route 30. It's a brown bull with white on its back and legs.
4: Service in the last, now an additional priority through transport, Glens Falls to the Granville Center, 1926.
1: Chief at 3, I'm going to go

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4: Fire truck speed, state fire speed, or trooper speed? Fire truck speed, 65. State fire speed, 73. Trooper speed, well, when you get there.

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0: Careful, you got
1: to be east 10A. I have nothing showing, no signs of distress.
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0: Is having an MHU crisis, feeling depressed. He's requesting transport to Glens Falls BHU.
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1: And we will take them. I'll just let you know in a minute. 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
0: Great, C 337, copy.
2: Yeah, I copy. One male in custody.
0: One male in custody, 1937.
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2: 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I'm going to go try and locate him.
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3: 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Paul Henry, Idaho.
4: From any of your apparatus to orders.
1: To order number eight.
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1: Arkansas Fire Control for Lake George Emergency. On the Twin Burgess Cottages, 3201 Lake Shore Drive. Crossing sir, Sunny View Lane and Leeson Lane. Patient will be in cabin number 26. A 69-year-old female, general illness, nausea, vomiting, and feels claim a pretty TBLS response. Mark County Fire Control repeating for Lake George Emergency. Respond the Twin Birches Cottages, 3201 Lakeshore Drive, Carpenter, Sunnyview Lane, and Leeson Lane. Patient will be in cabin number 26. A 69-year-old female, general illness, nausea, vomiting, and feels cold and clammy.
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1: 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CMS Control, Oakland Falls, Amy on 71.
6: 451, I'm Eastline, approaching.
4: 711
6: Clear the hospital. Brown
1: Lake Road, I can take that. Oakland Falls, Amy on 71, cleared off. 451,
7: Lieutenant Folsom for 911, open line, 13 McKenna Court. Caller advising his phone is broken, unable to confirm the information. Control to verify, no issues.
6: That one.
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1: EMS.
0: 1252 en route to Austin.
1: 1941.
2: They should be stepping out.
3: Over to shine suspended David at the border corner. Total 1-1 for failure to answer summons. David 18-2026 in Columbia.
4: Returning to 7-0 route 1942.
5: Take
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0: 3-2-3,
5: last name, George, common spelling. First name, Michael, Adam, Robert, Tom, Ida, King, Adam. Last name, or excuse me, middle initial, L. Lincoln. Date of birth, 08-16-1990.
0: You can back up 4215 Route 9 on the Allen Drive.

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0: Martika is showing down on file New York, valid out of Florida, NCICOP negative.
1: Drive off of Burke Circle. Got a call from a Francis subject at that address, as well as a Jane Sweeney at 82 Wedgewood. A first report, there is a dog running loose from Burke Circle that almost attacked the caller at 62 Wedgewood's dog. Jane from 82 Wedgewood is now reporting a dog and a person were attacked. She had no other further information if anybody needed EMS or if the dog was still on scene or not. Proceed, they'll be in room.
2: 451 County.
1: UDHQ 1945.
2: I'll be back in.

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1: Veteran 346.
0: Negative results on my area check. Myself and 19 are going to be back out on Gilmore.

0: Fire need assistance, or this is for the alarm?
1: To Glens Falls Hospital.
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3: Received 1948.
0: Yep.

0: responding units, responding to the fire alarm activation. Dorset West Road, Rupert. ETA 561 arriving on scene, reporting an apparent false alarm. Nothing showing, investigating further, requesting all units downgrade for 1949.
1: 5-2, Ken Spears.
2: 10 minutes.
3: Something Parker Disturbance, 14 Long Beach Drive. Male, female, verbal altercation located in the driveway, no weapons. Female driving in a black SUV towards Rolling Brook Drive.
2: 9-5-4-2
1: EMS Control. 5-1.
3: Yeah. Both units, 1949.
0: Service
4: 1949. 1948. 2754 for EMS in service. 1949.

0: be on scene. Can you just confirm the cabin or unit number?
1: 731 arriving on scene, 1950. It'll be cabin number 26. It should be along the tree line at the southern end of the property.
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0: I'll be clear.
1: 852.

0: 042.
1: It is him.
0: This will be 10-8. Walter is okay. She does not want to speak to her father over the phone.
2: Hey, room 155.
3: Mail's been dropped off. I'm returning to the village.
0: AG30.
2: 54.
4: I'll be clear last.
0: Clear 1954.

0: 1955.
1: Ah, service.
2: We'll be attempting to locate the dog in the area.
0: 1955.
2: I'm seeing here.
0: Sure, is this 416?
1: 470, sure, special traffic.
0: 470, copy 1956, 426.
1: 26.
0: It's going to be for a damage vandalism complaint. 30 Route 146. Caller states that someone hit the neighbor's mailbox and drove off. It's going to be a black Chevy Equinox. Went on South Central Avenue. 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
3: Number if you're prepared to copy.
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1: Greasy. Should we call her on an interview?
0: Negative.
1: Greasy, we'll
4: both be there. Car 5-6 reporting me, situation under control, cooking the job, 1957. 1957.

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1: EMAS Control, Equans Falls, Romeo 713.
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1: Equans Falls, Romeo 713, arriving Equans Falls Hospital, 1957.
2: I won't turn him off.
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0: 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Norma says she's going to try some codes if you get any alarms within the next half hour or so.
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1: 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I'll be en route to the rest area off of Route 4 to exchange custody of state police as well.
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